0: 336. Can you spare me with a case and then show me out at the Hy-Vee Fast and Fresh Army Post in Southeast 14th? I'm getting flagged down by a kid.
1: Cocktail Shay out there. 304 TP. 304. Device, you can show us both 10-8. Copy. Since you guys are still together, all of you take this speed. It's going to be over at Ellipsis. It's going to be 5525 Meredith Drive. 5525 Meredith, called in by Seth, having issues with 16-year-old females are into fight staff.
0: Copy.

0: 321. Can I have my trip number, please?
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0: Thank you.
2: 5291. He checks okay tonight.
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1: Go ahead.
0: For the getting out of the mail possibly associated with this trip, about 1,200 block of East McKinley.
1: Copy, possibly. That was a mail related 1,200 block of East McKinley.

0: 346.
1: Go ahead.
0: If you don't mind, I'm going to have you assist east on this trip that's been a little bit of time at the Motel 6, 4940 East 14th, unit 211. Me and Veronica are having some issues here. Sounds like it is going to be more of a civil matter. Just needs to be reminded of that.
2: 328, you can claim me with the case. I can take that form.
0: All right, copy. 346, you're back in.
3: Copy.
0: And I want to say, Curtis, make sure to tell them in on a follow-up by 1913.
4: MC8. Just want to call our individual on them as well and see if she would be willing to speak with Mobile Crisis over the phone.
0: Copy. If you want, I can just put her number in the trip now. It's institutionally after for you.
4: Great, that'd be great. Thank you.
0: Yeah, thank you, ma'am. Go ahead.
5: Your case number, please.
0: 342, your case number is going to be 20,504-20504.
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0: You're welcome.

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1: Copy, thank you. 321 DP. 321. We advised and

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1: Run.
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1: Copy, thank you. 321, DP. 321. We advised, and I can take the threat report. 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

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Last thing going south on Spiker from Aurora is going to be a dark blue Kia Soul, swerving all over the road and acting aggressive. On a broadcast 1915.

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0: 321.
1: Go ahead.
0: You know, you're on the way to that threat report. I forgot to mention that I also had a message trip hold on for you about that trip with Christine.
1: Copy. I'm going to go ahead and put me on that, and then I'll head to the threat report.
0: Copy, thank you.
2: Travel 3, David, DP.
0: 503, David.
2: Advised, in service.
0: Copy. 328.
3: Did you look and see which officer has been out here on this before?
0: I'll take a look and see if I can find anything specifically with her.
3: Copy, I knew. I thought someone had come out a couple hours ago.
0: Copy. Yeah, it looks like actually it was going to be Shelton earlier. It wasn't to that specific unit. It looks like it was called in by staff. It looks like he just advised there's no case drawn.
3: Copy.
0: Three forty-two.
4: I'll take the wagon for a mail.
0: Copy, 361.
3: Correct.
0: Copy, thanks.
3: Good.
0: Just checking out Welfare out there.
5: Report sent to 1 to 10, trying to identify.
0: Copy.

0: 481.
1: Go ahead.
0: You transport one male down to the station for further testing.
1: Happy to share that way.

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1: Adam.
0: Can I get a dispatcher on another channel for some research, please?
1: Yeah, you want to go to channel 4, please?
0: Yeah, 4 works for me.
1: Copy.
2: Advised
1: again, and I'll be en route to the firearms report. Copy, thank you.
3: We have a second unit available. Can I get one to come assist me, please?
1: Yeah, 322.
0: Go ahead.
1: Hey, I'll have you guys assist 328, the Motel 6, 4940 14th. Having some issues with Veronica here. Going to be more of a civil issue. It's not 33 at this time.
3: Copy and route, second floor.
0: Case number, please.
1: 332, case number is going to be 20,505-20505.
2: Thank you. You're welcome, 1923. 21. 21. I have not made my trip yet, and I'm closer in 322. I can go back 28 up.
1: Copy, I'll show you. 322, I'll show you back in for now.
0: Okay.
1: 304.
4: Can I get a case number, please?
1: Yeah, 304 case number is going to be 20,506-20506.
4: Copy, thank you.
1: You're welcome.
5: MC8. Check's okay. She's actually fine, and she said she'll call back if she needs us in the future. I'm DP. I'm done for now. Thank you.
1: Copy. Good work.

Westside Cars, copy your broadcast from this hit and run vehicle. It's going to be a green BMW of some sort that was last seen going westbound from the 5.9 mile marker of I-235. Again, going to be passing 35th on I-235 going westbound, green BMW from a hit and run accident. Sounds like we got about five cars involved. Just nobody available to check it out at this time. End of broadcast 1925.

0: 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All advice.
1: Hi, Mr. David, I'll go. If you don't have anybody, I can advise.
0: Copy, I can always get you first available, but silent commercial at the U-Haul, 4001 Southeast 14th. 4001 Southeast 14th, called in by U-Haul, drop is showroom slider, no contact with the key holder.
1: I'll advise for now. I think it goes off quite frequently.
0: Copy, thank you, sir.

0: 312 DP.
1: 312.
0: Keep my partner on, show me assisted, and I see an accident pulled up. You can show me on that in the 10.
1: Yeah, this is the one that I previously broadcast for a hit and run. They had a green BMW takeoff still going westbound. It sounds like there were several cars involved in the accident. And I'll get you a description of injury when I have it. But there were none reported on the initial calls.

0: 327, can I get a case number, please?
1: Yeah, 327, your case number will be 20,507-20507.
0: Thank you.
1: You're welcome.

0: 4, David.
1: 504, David.
0: Hey, can you do me a favor? Can you start Ivan just to talk to me a minute? You're here for me.
1: Copy that. Dispatch Ivan.
2: Rainy Soprano.
1: Can I be copy a trip?
2: What is?
1: It's going to be over at Nellozark on Ingersoll, 2400 Ingersoll, under case number 20,504-20504 for photos of an injury.
2: Okay.

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1: Go ahead.
0: Clear us with the case, and we'll take the neighborhood dispute.
1: All yours, thanks. Actually, 305, I'm going to bounce you back. This accident sounds like it's causing some issues with traffic. I'll have you guys head up there until we know more what's going on.
0: Copy that, we're out.
1: Copy, thanks. Go ahead.
0: A little mail ready for the wagons. Meet him at Arrow.
1: Copy, 361.
0: 361. Go ahead.
1: Hey, you guys are going to have another good to go at the Arrow when you're done there.
0: Robbie.

0: Anybody have the John Qual advice?
1: 336, that'd be me.
0: Copy. One of the call takers was asking. I think somebody called in about it.
1: Copy. It's probably his mom. I can go ahead and give her a call back if that's what she's wanting.
0: Copy. We'll put her number in the truck for you.
1: Copy.

0: 36 Adam DP.
1: Go ahead.
0: Hi, this is out here. I can take that theft report that's been holding.
2: Copy, stay on it.

0: 305.
1: We're going to be blocking the fast lane westbound. If you give highway help for a call, that would be awesome.
0: Copy that. Yeah, they've already been notified.
1: Perfect. And then let's just start throw, just in case. We got, it looks like one car at least is pretty disabled.
0: Copy. At least one car for Crowell.

0: 305, just moving on to 43. It's just going to be a single vehicle that was in an accident. Still with the hit and run vehicle.
1: Copy that. Just a single vehicle was hit. Go on.
2: Are you running an item down to the station?
1: Copy.

0: 342.
1: You have traffic for 342?
0: I did. Sounds like daughter was calling back saying she missed your call. Her phone number's in the trip.
1: Copy, thank you.
0: You're welcome.

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0: Negative case number for having been one.
1: Copy. Case number out there is going to be 20,508-20508.
2: Thank you.
1: You're welcome.
2: Good.
1: I'll show you guys on this neighborhood dispute.
2: Copy.

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1: Go ahead.
0: And 347.
1: Go ahead.
0: Both cars property retrieval approaching the time 3131 Southwest 6, 3131 Southwest 6, Mia Crystal.
1: Got it.
2: Sure.

0: 503, David.
1: Correct.
0: Permission to continue holding on priorities when I need to.
1: That's fine.
0: Copy, thanks.

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1: 340.
0: Case main, I'll be 10-8.
1: Copy, I'll have another one for you at 344.
2: Alright.
1: Both cars, unless anything else pressing comes in, I'll restart for this domestic. We just got 913 East 12th Street, 913 East 12th. Parallel colors that there's a male and a female, and then an altercation across the street from here. Male's going to be a black male wearing a black t-shirt. Female is wearing a white t-shirt and shorts. Sounded to be just a rebel at this time.
0: 40, copy.
2: Got it.

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1: 312.
0: Suspect vehicle will be westbound from I-235. Unknown if you went on 42nd exit. It'll be a green BMW. Should have driver's side damage.
1: Copy. I broadcast it before I dispatch the initial trip, but I'll make note of it here.
0: Didn't know that. Thank you.
1: You're welcome.

0: 我耳机吗？
1: Go ahead.
0: I think it's 305 on 3, please.
1: Yeah, 305.
2: 305, you're going to 3.
1: Copy, thank you.

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1: Go ahead.
0: I'm pulling up to the dispute at the Salo to Mart. I'll advise for now.
1: Copy, thank you.

0: somebody east that can break for 9,000 on injuries around the 12.7 of my 235 advice. Anybody east to break for an excess unknown injuries on I-235 advice?
1: 320, you can
0: pass right back. Appreciate it, thank you. It's going to be on the 12.7 of I-235 going eastbound, so I believe it's going to be just north of Euclid. Caller was passing by, said that there was a tan sedan that veered off the road, hit a wall on the side, and there was two adults and then an infant as well in the car. They appear to be okay, but again, they weren't close enough to see any injuries.
1: What was the address of your trip to?
0: Your trip to 913 East 12th, 913 East 12th.
1: Yeah, but thank you.
0: You're welcome.

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1: Go ahead.
0: We got our mail last flood, Jason Brother.
1: Copy.
0: 305. 305. We assisted out here. We're off the interstate. We can take whatever's next.
1: Copy. LZ Star for this Indies on the way to the neighborhood dispute. That's over the time. You're going to be headed to 2700 block of Urbandale. 2700 block of Urbandale going westbound. There was a white Ford SUV, Tom John Robert 161, TJR 161. Keeps stopping and urinating on the side of the road. It's going to be a black male driver in a blue shirt. And again, there's a neighborhood dispute over the time around the corner at 3211 30th.
0: Copy. We're going to take care of.
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2: About that, I'll have the mail for the wagon whenever they're available.
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0: Go ahead.
1: Are you meeting the wagon at the arrow or at the station?
0: Sorry, we relocated to the station. We left the wagon already.
1: Nope, that's perfect. Works for me. Thank you. 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
4: They are
1: extremely
4: information. This is
1: Brian. This will
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1: Go ahead.
0: We assisted. We'll be 10-8.
1: Copy. Looks like you guys parked too far off. If somebody wants to take this half domestic holding south. Appreciate it. Thank you. You're going to be meeting with Courtney, 3815 Southwest 9th.
2: It's coming.
1: 504, David. Twenty out, Jill.

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0: You can be clear as advice for this. Highway helper is going to stay until Crow 2 arrives and we explain their process to the other vehicle. It was a single vehicle accident.
1: Copy that. Can I stay back on this neighborhood? This field?
0: Yes, ma'am, Monroe.
1: Copy, thanks.
2: Understand.
1: Go ahead.
2: Did they give an apartment number?
1: It's going to be unit 1.
2: Thank you.
1: You're welcome.
3: 340, DC.
1: 340.
3: We'll be UTL and check the area out. Both units will be sent in.
1: Copy.

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1: Copy.

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1: It's going to be in the same trip.
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0: 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They have a shared address, but again, she should be in the house just behind. We're going to see if she can come out for you.
1: Copy, thanks.

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1: Okay. Three ten. Trip number, please.
0: Trip number T is in Tom. 260-130-343.
1: 130-343. Thank you.
0: You're welcome.

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1: Not to my knowledge. 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
0: Yeah, case number is going to be 20,510-20510.
1: Copy, thank you.
0: You're welcome.

0: 344.
1: Go ahead. Show me out at 6 and Locust on unknown problem. Start me another car in on 33.
0: Copy, 347.
2: 347.
0: So you said 344, 6 and Locust on unknown problem. It's not 33.
2: Copy.
0: Three forty-four.
2: 347. Yeah, I'm direct on that call you just put out.
0: Copy, 504 Navin.
3: Three forty-four,
0: Leibold. Hey, we just got a call for a suspicious with a weapon. Called by security. It was going to be closer, I believe it was 6 and Walnut. And we got 3 black male juveniles, one with a red hoodie and 2 females wearing a shower cap and a white shirt. Sounds like somebody pulled a gun on him and took off in the alley. Is that what you're out on?
1: Yes.
0: Copy.
1: Yeah, that sounds about right. They're going westbound through the alley for the 5-minute time delay, so 47 wants to check the area. I'm out here with 2 potential victims.
0: Copy, 347 direct.
2: Direct. There was 3 black male GVs, 1 in a red hoodie.
0: That's correct.
2: Copy, I'll check westbound.
0: Copy, 504 David direct. 2014. I'm having a hard time reading. You said out of service for the night?
4: Out of service at the shelter on paper, please.
0: Copy, thank you.

0: working. I'm having a hard time reading. You said out of service for the night?
1: Out of service at the shelter on paper, please.
0: Copy, thank you. Attention, Air Watch cars. First Watch is looking for you to stay over. Again, First Watch is looking for you to stay over. If interested, please contact First Watch office, 2015.

0: 347. If you want to make whatever off duty at DART aware of the situation, most likely probably going to end up there.
1: Copy, 5201.
2: Go ahead.
1: Hey, we got a call for suspicious of a weapon. We had three black male juveniles, one wearing a red hoodie. Sounds like they pulled a gun out on security, possibly around 6 and Locust. If you just want to be aware, they might be headed towards your area.
2: Copy, I'll keep an eye out for them.
1: Appreciate it, thanks.
3: 304.
1: Hello.
3: I get a case number, please.
1: 304 case number is going to be 20,511-20511.
3: Okay.

0: 310. Are you going to need to make your way back to the station, or am I going to put you on another trip?
1: You can send it.
0: Copy, thanks. I'll show you the theft report at Merle Hay. It sounds like you're going to be meeting with security. And then, just for your information, it does look like we have a dispute over trespass holding there as well at the Target, but I don't have any other cars available.
1: All right.
0: 322. Yeah. I'm gonna start for this domestic fight around DeWolf and Easton. DeWolf and Easton, crime alert caller says there's a white female and either an Asian or Hispanic male yelling, screaming, some kind of physical altercation. They're laughing, going northbound again on DeWolf from Easton. White female wearing a blue shirt, and then the male's wearing no shirt.
2: 347. Can I get good descriptions on the three suspects here? I got three black male of that, Ethan Mulberry, one in a red hoodie, dark gray jean shorts, and I can't see the other two anymore. They're hiding out of wall.
0: Copy, 3-4.

0: for.
1: Right.
0: Do we have a better description of the three males? 347's out with three black male juveniles, one wearing a red hoodie and gray shorts at 8th and Mulberry.
1: One with a white shirt and black pants.
0: One with a white shirt and black pants.
2: Looks like white short, white hoodie and gray jeans, white shirt, another with a red D-rag, red shirt, jeans, and another in all black.
0: Copy, 344.
1: Run.
0: Hey, so it sounds like one of them that he's also out with also has a white hoodie, gray jeans, and another wearing a red durag, red shirt, and jeans, and then the other one's in all black. Does any of that match your descriptions?
1: Yeah, those are pretty close to our descriptions that they've been giving me.
0: Copy, 47.
2: Copy. I'll go try and make contact. If you have another car, I can slide this way.
0: Copy, 340.
3: I'm in route already.
0: Copy. You want me to bounce your trip back?
3: Yeah, I'll take care of it once we're done with this.
0: Copy. 347 advice if I need to hold it all.
2: Oh, that's...
0: Copy.
3: 340. He's at 8th and Mulberry, correct?
0: Yeah, it's going to be 8th and Mulberry just north of.
3: Copy.
0: MC8.
4: I'm transporting one cooperative female to Iowa Methodist. Starting mileage is 1.
0: Copy.

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1: Copy, thank you.

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1: Hi, she can all show you out.
0: Come here. 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
0: We advise both halves of this. Would you call Target back and see if they still need us for that trespass?
1: Copy that. I'll give them a call. Three or five, feel free to leave the area, though, just in case Target doesn't need us. Will you take a look at that found from where our indecent man was?
0: Copy.

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1: Go ahead.
0: All right, sister, I'm here. You can send me back that phone report.
2: Appreciate it. Thank you.
3: .322 Any other calls on this?
2: Negative, just the one.
3: Copy, where are you, TL?
2: Copy.

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1: 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Sounds like Target still wants to meet Celsius on that.
0: Copy, we're going to drive by the sound first.
1: Copy, thank you.

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0: 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It was an empty needle. We'll have to target.
1: Copy, thank you.

0: 3 or 4, Adam.
1: 304, Adam.
0: Can you give me a case number, please?
1: Yeah, 304, Adam. Case number out there is going to be 20,512-20512.
0: Copy. And just for your 4-3, I'll be standing by out here until Anthony gets here.
1: Copy.

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1: Go ahead.
0: I'll take your case number if you don't have one already.
1: Copy, 344, case number is going to be
2: 20,513-20513. Copy, thanks. 346. 346. You tell me case made. I'm not here at Ethan Mulberry. I had bystanders walk up and tell me that the guys that Officer Leibel's looking for are walking down towards this intersection. If you want to send them back over here.
1: Copy, you said walking towards which intersection?
3: Ethan Mulberry.
1: Okay, copy. I said we had cleared that area. 344.
0: Good.
1: Hey, it sounds like we might still have problem has in the area of Ethan Mulberry. It sounds like 346 was just flagged down.
0: Copy, on this way.
1: Thank you, 47.
4: Yeah, I'm going to route you.
1: Copy, straight back on it.

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1: Go ahead.
0: Hi, you make this harassment report, 3720 Hubble, 3720 Hubble, meeting is okay.
1: Got it.
2: Three forty-six. Sounds like they are now over by the EMC park.
0: Copy that. Sounds like they're now possibly closer to the EMC park.

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1: Good.
0: Hello, guys, sorry for this unknown problem. It's going to be 9th in Euclid. 9th in Euclid, possibly 843 Euclid is about where the phone was pinging, but caller said that there's an emergency here, and then hung up with no answer on call back. I'll let you know if we get further.
1: Copy.

0: 346.
1: 346? Can I get the description again on the suspects on this? There's two different groups of duties here.
0: Yeah, it looks like one's going to be in a white hoodie and gray jeans. Another is going to have a red durag and red shirt and jeans. The other's going to be in all black.
2: 347, that was the description of the people I was out. All we have so far is a male in a red hoodie and a, sorry, black male in a red hoodie and black male in a red shirt. Or sorry, white shirt. That's all they gave us.
0: Three 346.
1: We're direct, thanks.

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0: 3 or 5.
1: Good.
0: Have you made it to the target yet?
1: We're down the block, but this will probably wait.
0: Yeah, I'm going to bounce it back. Have you assist medics at 4132 29th Street on a traumatic injury?
1: Kelly?
0: Three or five. It's going to be a one-year-old female. Believe she took a fall.
1: Copy.

0: 332.
1: Good.
0: Please, this is going to be the same female we keep getting calls on, but Southeast 14th in each Army Post. Southeast 14th in each Army Post. We got an elderly female in her walker rolling backwards down the street and going westbound.
1: Study.
0: Were you direct on another trip for the walker lady on the south side?
1: I was not.
0: Copy. Yeah, just wanted to make you aware. We've been called out several times now today for her welfare.
1: Okay, and we checked on her about an hour ago, and she was fine.
0: Yeah, I apologize. I thought you were direct on one of the earlier trips, but we've been out there several times. 332 is headed back out there because we took a call saying that she was rolling backwards down the street now.
1: Okay, thanks.
0: Dispatch Animal Control.
2: Excuse me, anyone.
3: Air 6.
0: I just got a cruelty on the board.
3: Copy, I'll take a look in just a minute.
0: Thank you. And Carver Traffic?
2: 5291. It's a male, and he's just kind of out for a stroll today, so I don't think we need to go out on any more.
0: Wait, is he going to be out in the street, as far as you can tell?
2: Well, he's on the sidewalk. He's close to the street, but he was just hanging out, just enjoying the weather.
4: Adam, both times we've been out on him, he's been on the shoulder, not in the roadway.
0: Well, let's copy that. Yeah, I mean, it looks like, I mean, we've got pulled up on the cameras. He's on the median right now, and there's a car with their hazards on trying to assist them, so...
3: Would you be able to send PD for that cruelty when you have an available car? I'm still pretty tied up.
0: Copy, I'll do that. Dispatch to off duty working in Royal View Advice. Five one eight two Finley. Anybody used to break for an accident with unknown injuries at the High Vianney Sequoia Advice? 502, David. Hey, permission to hold this accident with unknown injuries, heading via 2540 East Duke. It was just an automated phone notification in the parking lot. Not getting any other calls and no response on the phone at this time.
1: Copy.

0: 346.
1: Go ahead.
0: Hey, they might have already logged out, so in the meantime, I'll have you start for this, animal cruelty, 1101 Crocker, 1101 Crocker, Royal View. We had off-duty here earlier, but again, I don't believe they're there, and animal control advised we would have to take it. There's going to be a white Ford Edge with the dog inside. Looks like the windows are rolled out and vehicle's not running.
1: Copy.

0: 305BP.
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0: We were disregarded by medics. You put us back on that trespass.
1: Copy, thank you.

0: 320 TDP.
1: 322.
0: This fellow's just intoxicated, didn't need us, clear supplies. Have you had any calls on that accident unknown? We can go to there.
1: Copy, yeah, it looks like... Yeah, it just looks like the one call so far, that automated crash notification. They're going to be in the Hy-Vee parking lot near Lawn and Garden.
2: Three forty.
1: Can I get a case number, please? Yeah, 348 case number is going to be 20514-20514.
2: Copy, thank you.
1: You're welcome.

0: 347.
1: Good.
0: Hey, it might be like another car, but it sounds like it's going to be more of a half dispute. 403 Southeast 9, 403 Southeast 9, being with Francisco. He said that a shirtless white male with black shorts just tried to get into his vehicle, and then ended up taking off walking westbound from here, I believe, on either Raccoon or MLK, not sure, about a 2 minute time delay.
2: Copy. All right.
0: Thank you. And Eastside Cars, copy a broadcast of an OWI. Broadcast of an OWI last seen going eastbound from Chicago Speakeasy. Again, going eastbound on Euclid from 16th. It's going to be a white SUV, Queen Lincoln Henry 308, QLH 308, driving all over the road on a broadcast 2055.

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1: 321.
0: I have a case number, please.
1: Yeah, 321, case number. Sorry, I hit the wrong button. Your case number is going to be 20,515-20515.
0: Thank you.
1: You're welcome.
2: Drove through, not seeing any accident, I'll show you back in. Copy, thanks, y'all.
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0: 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Can you log me off, please?
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0: Unless something more pressing comes up, I'm going to share on this, Parker.

Southside Coast copy, broadcast for Reckless, Blessing going southbound on Southeast 5th from Army Post. Southbound on Southeast 5th from East Army Post. There's going to be a black pickup truck with no lights on driving at a high rate of speed and possibly tailgating other cars. 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

0: Anybody central that can break for a suspicious with a weapon, possibly in relation to the Mulberry trip at the QT on Union Advice?
1: 346.
0: Go ahead.
1: Show me GOA out there.
0: Copy. Anybody back up 346 at the QT in the University? Go ahead.
2: Just clear this with the case and I'll go.
0: Copy, thank you. 504, David. Both cars suspicious with a weapon at a quick trip, 614 University, 614 University. Kramer caller said that there's a black male juvenile, approximately 14 years old, wearing a red hoodie inside the store with a BB gun. Sounds like he was trying to shoot at people that were outside. And he did shoot some females that were over at the McDonald's again. Looks like with a BB gun, he's going to be in a group of about 5 or 6 other kids. Zero 04, I'm in the area. Copy, and 304, I'll show you on it as well.

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1: 332.
0: I'll have you guys assist on this central trip, assisting FD 1948 Southwest 1st Street. That sounds like caller saying that there's a lot of smoke at the address, some kind of maybe garage fire. We're not completely sure what's going on. They just requested your presence.
1: Gabby?
0: Go ahead.
2: Staff in the store, see nobody matched that description. I don't see anyone outside yet matching the description either.
0: Copy that. Nobody matching the description at the Quick Trip. Again, sounds like there were some girls over at the McDonald's. If you want to maybe head over that way and meet with them. Yeah. 44, looks like you're my next arriving redirect.
3: Yeah, I was right. Thank you.
0: Copy, thanks.

0: from ADP.
1: Good.
0: Madison Sharpness, do you want to take a look at those? You can clear me advised for now. I can take that action number 25.
1: Copy, thank you.

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1: Go ahead.
0: Are both vehicles still on scene, or is this going to be a hit and run?
1: Sorry, 10-9.
0: Are both units still on scene for this accident, or is this going to be a hit and run?
1: It sounds like both units are on scene, but we'll give them a call back to get some clarification.
0: Copy.
1: 332.
2: Go ahead.
1: Well, sounds like FD figured it out. We'll show you back in.
2: Thank you.

0: 305 DP.
1: Go ahead.
0: 310 was nice enough to take care of our trip while he was taking care of a staff report. We will be at 8.
1: Copy that. Sounds good to me. I'm going to show you on the suspicious activity then, 2nd and Franklin. Kremlin Color City is north of on the new bike path. There's people set up camp.
0: Copy.
1: Both your cars are still there because they're going to be just north of.
0: Copy.

0: 346.
1: Go ahead.
0: Can I get a case number, please?
1: Yeah, 346, case number out there is going to be 20,517-20517.
0: Okay, thank you.
1: You're welcome.

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1: 503 David.
0: Permission to hold a non-priority south with no cars available.
1: That's fine.
0: Copy, thank you.

0: 310.
1: 310.
0: Case number, please.
1: 310 case number for that, Seth. This is going to be 20,518-20518.
0: Thank you.
1: You're welcome. 332.
0: 332.
1: And if you don't mind, I'm going to start you guys for the stuff that just occurred. 936 McKinley, 936 McKinley, unit 15. Caller's not home. She saw a balding white male with a tattoo sleeve, gray muscle shirt, walk up on her porch and took the ladder. Sounds like he was last seen walking southbound on the driveway on foot. About a less than 2 minute time delay on that.
0: Okay.

0: AR6.
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0: I have not been able to make the message trips on the board. Can you hold them for tomorrow or call them and tell them to call back in the morning?
1: Copy. We'll go ahead and hold them.
0: Copy. Thank you. And I just want to take them fully out of service for the night. I think the paperwork is going to take up the rest of my time.
1: Copy. 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
1: Copy. 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
0: Okay, so if you just want to check the area for this male, it sounds like the caller will give us a call back tonight if we don't find him in the area so he can make a report. 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
1: Copy that.
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1: Good.
0: I'm here, sir, for this property retrieval. It's going to be Martha Maverick, 2110 Guthrie. 2110 Guthrie, going to be meeting with Colorado Black Mayman.

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1: I'm just getting locked on.
0: 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I'll hold it for you and get you first available.

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0: Hey, just your break room, and I'm officer heading to domestic with a weapon, 2727 College. A female sitting under some pusher, and now apparently he's inside hiding his drugs and guns, and we got a lot of domestic assault history here.
1: Copy, thank you.
0: You're welcome. 340. And 347.
2: Good.
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1: Copy. 342, we can take after that.
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2: Copy, thank you.
1: 40, copy, thank you.
0: Three oh four.
3: I don't know about my partners, but I'm UTL so far. I'm the suspect. You can send me that domestic.
0: Copy. Your backup's going to be coming from the station, I believe, from First Watch, but it's going to be 2727 College, 2727 College. Going to be meeting with Michaela, having issues with her son, saying that he pushed her, and now he's inside hiding his guns and drugs. Sounds like there's been some a lot of ongoing issues here. Son's going to be a 19-year-old black male with some long dreads currently in his room.
3: Copy.
1: Three oh five. We haven't made ours yet. We can head that way too until she advises.
0: Copy.

0: Anybody needs to break for satellite commercial advice?
1: My computer's taking forever, but I'm ready to go.
0: Copy. Anybody back up 120? Let me know when you're ready, and I'll get you first available.
1: 131, I can go.
0: Okay, copy. I'll stay on it. 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
1: Copy. Copy. I can take an advice from now. Thank you, 31.
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0: 340.
1: You can send me that suspicious fax. I can advise.
0: Okay, copy. Just 343, caller was saying that the man in the black vehicle that pulled up on her was yelling and screaming and pulled a gun out, apparently, but we don't have a description of him or the gun or direction of travel on him.
1: Copy.

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0: And 105.
1: Good.
0: Both cars, suspicious activity, 2nd and Franklin, 2nd and Franklin. Criminal caller said just north, if you're on the new bike path, there's people setting up camp.
1: Copy. Copy.

0: 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Wait, stand by.
1: 86.
0: 346 disregard, I forgot we had an Oak Ridge car, 926. It looks like you guys just got logged in, so if you're ready, I'm going to try on this flight. 926 Oak Ridge, 926 Oak Ridge Drive, called in my resident, said that there were people fighting outside here, not sure which building, said it was the one with, blue building with flowers. Not sure how many people are out there.
1: Copy, we'll check around.
0: Copy, thanks. Central cars will leave you in for now.

0: 131.
1: Go ahead.
0: I advise you to be like another, but I'm going to restart for this assault that just occurred. I'm going to be going to the Hy-Vee Fest, approach 3215, southeast 14th. Me and Savannah here, sounds like problem half is going to be behind JD by Rider.
1: Always.
0: Copy, thank you.
2: 342.
0: Go ahead.
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0: Copy, clearing, not holding.
3: Good.
0: Hey, it looks like caller's painting near building 407, if you want to just kind of go along that route.
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0: Have you check out the stall that's approaching the time, 31st and 1935, goal westbound, 31st, 1935, westbound off-ramp. There's a white Dodge Ram.
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0: 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I can take that unadvised.
1: Copy, thank you.

0: Three or four, Adam. 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I was just going to let you know that your trip canceled ISP is going to handle.
1: Got it.

0: Anybody in Westbrook, can I just 304 Adam on a suspicious with a weapon, 800 block of Forest device.
1: Now we're getting signed in here momentarily.
0: Copy that, I'll show you on it when you're in 304, Adam.
2: Go ahead.
0: 304 Adam and 112, all of you guys make 812 Forest, 8124. So I'm suspicious with a weapon. Caller says there's a shirtless black male with a sweater on his waist wearing gray sweatpants. He was previously seen throwing bricks and now he has armed himself with a knife. And he's also been yelling and screaming and standing in the street.
1: Okay.
0: 501 Baker.
1: Five oh three Baker, I copy for him.
0: Appreciate it, thank you.

0: 105, did you have traffic?
1: Yep, we'll take case number outside 104, is that one in testing?
0: Okay, copy. Your case number is going to be 20,520.
1: Thank you.
2: 926.
0: Go ahead.
2: Can I get a case number of harassment, please?
0: You said 126?
2: 926.
0: That makes more sense, thank you. Your case number out there is going to be 20,521, 20521.
2: Copy, thanks.
0: 112.
1: And I'm curious, what was that address again?
0: It looks like he was last seen in front of 801 Forest, 801 Forest, and then was walking northbound on 8th.
1: Got it.
0: 304 Adam Direct as well.
1: Yep.
0: Copy, thanks.
3: 342 DP.
0: 342.
3: Everything checks okay, we'll call in equipment.
0: Okay, copy.
1: 340 DP.
0: 340.
1: I'm there with the RP and check the area. This car is GOA, I'll be tonight.
0: Copy.
1: 112.
0: 112.
1: Hey, what was this guy's description?
0: He's going to be a shirtless black male with a sweater around his waist and gray sweatpants. He was armed with bricks and a knife.
1: Okay, I think I got his name.
0: Where are you at?
1: Hey, 8th and Forest, just north of.
0: Copy, 8th and Forest, just north of 304 Adam Direct.
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0: Copy, 112, trying to hold.
1: I'm good for now.
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0: I'm in custody, show some to the jail.
1: Copy, one in custody.
2: 120. Can you call Shannon and have her come to the door? I've knocked much times and no one's answering.
1: Copy, I'll see what I can do.

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1: Can you log me off for the night, please?
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Okay, copy. 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
2: 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I'll be assisted at 10-8. 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
2: Okay.

0: 134.
1: Go ahead.
0: 135, Adam. Both cars, suspicious activity at the World Liquor, 3200 Southeast 14th. 3200 Southeast 14th, a Hispanic male wearing a white shirt, pink shorts, walking around throwing rocks at people in the parking lot. Also is making threats towards people. Caller believes that he could possibly have a knife because she heard it, but nothing has been seen.
2: 35, Adam, copy.
1: Nine twenty-six, DP.
0: 131.
3: I'm okay. I'm right now. He's in the middle of the intersection at Southeast 14th and Park. Just walking the roadway.
0: Sorry, the male on Southeast 14th and Park. What's he doing?
3: Just walking the road right now. I'll go deal with that real quick.
0: Copy that. Do you want other cars over there?
3: Yeah, you can start them. I'm still dealing with this assault.
0: Copy. 134, 135, Adam, all of them bounce off your truck for now. Actually, it sounds like it's going to be related, so I'll just keep you guys headed that way. 503 Baker.
3: Yeah, it's the same dude as that call that they just got sent to. I'm talking outside of the Fast and Fresh right now.
0: Copy. Talking to him outside the Fast and Fresh. 134 direct.
1: Direct.
0: 135 Adam direct as well.
2: Direct.
0: Copy, thank you.
1: 503.
0: Yeah, I was just making sure you're direct on that. Suspicious, possibly armed with rocks and a possible knife.
1: Copy, thanks.
0: You're welcome, 2154.

0: 120 DP.
1: 120.
0: I advised, and then unless you have something else in mind, I'll take that runway report.
1: All yours, thank you. MCA. Can you show me on the service for the evening? Copy, have a good night. Go ahead.
2: Apparently I can't read. What was the unit number? I forgot.
1: Heavy unit 5.
2: Alright, that was way off. Thank you.
1: You're welcome.
0: 145 DP.
1: Go ahead.
0: Suspicious individuals are GOA and with 1017. We're both 10-8.
1: Copy.

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1: Good.
0: I'm going to give you a case number, please.
1: Yeah, your case number out there is going to be 20,522-20522.
0: Thank you, ma'am.
1: You're welcome.

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0: Yeah, I'm raising this guy about to ride back to his camp over at Bates Park.
1: Copy.
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0: 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Thank you.
1: John.
0: 554 with a warning. I'll be tonight.
1: Copy. And 327, your welfare.
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1: Can I get one unit clear channel real quick?
0: Yeah, you want to go to channel 3?
1: Yep, that works.
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0: I'll be working off duty at QC East 30th and East Unity till 0200.
1: Copy that.

0: 134.
1: Go ahead.
0: 35 Adams, got personnel in custody. Can you sign his case number?
1: And copy case number out there. It's going to be 20,524-20524.
0: Copy, thank you.
1: You're welcome.

0: I'm pretty proud of them.
1: Go ahead.
0: Can I get a case number?
1: Yeah, your partner 801, so if it's okay being the same one, it's 20,524-20524.
0: Okay, thank you.
1: You're welcome.

0: 131.
1: Go ahead.
0: Here, after that, here's some notes.
1: Copy, would you like another car?
0: Negative, not right now.
1: Okay, copy.

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1: Go ahead.
0: 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Clear me assisted.
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0: 125.
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0: And now you just got switched over, but I'll give you this. I'll have your report and your beat. This is going to be 1821 East 31st Court. Meet us, Nicole.
1: Copy.
0: 5291.
2: You
0: good? Hey, we got another call on our friend out there in the wheelchair slash walker. He's over at the Hy-Vee Fast and Fresh. If you're still in the area, and can just take a look, make sure he's okay.
2: Will do.
0: Copy, thank you.

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0: 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Apparently this young fellow wants to speak with me.
1: Copy that, stay on it.

0: 112.
1: Yeah, you can start for that mental. 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
0: Actually, I just got a priority trip in. Got a person down, 2525 Lincoln. Speaking caller said there's a man down in the hallway on the second floor. Not moving, but he is breathing. I'm going to get somebody else for that.
1: Yeah, I'll just take that as advice for now.
0: That would be great. Thank you.

0: 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I'm a UTL. All
1: right. 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
0: Try to make sense of what he's trying to tell us. I think we advised. He shouldn't be calling anymore tonight.
1: Let's hope not. And since you guys are together, I'm going to show you all this mental. Stand by, MC6.
2: MC6.
1: All cars, I'll show you all this mental. It's been holding over the time. 1334 11th Street, 1334.

0: try to make sense of what he was trying to tell us. I think we advised he shouldn't be calling anymore today.
1: Let's hope not. And since you guys are together, I'm going to show you all this mental. Stand by, MC6.
2: MC6.
1: All cars, I'll show you all this mental. It's been holding over the time. 1334 11th Street, 13344 11th. Meeting with Deborah. Having issues with her son-in-law, Derek, 41-year-old black male, causing some problems. Sounds like he's been having some 96 issues. He's still outside circling the property.
2: Copy.
1: Adam.
0: 135, Adam. Can you show me your route so you can pull County Jail?
3: I'm going now.
1: Copy, show you that way.
4: 503 Baker.
1: Go ahead.
4: That went well. I'll be back in service.
1: Copy. Thank you, sir.

0: anybody south that's able to break this, it's 134 and an assault just occurred, 1200 block of Elmont Advice. Go ahead, sir.
1: Nobody's off, but I can start that way.
0: Copy, 134.
2: Good.
0: Both cars, love you, sir. For 204, Emma, 1204, Emma Ave. Got a call on Ammon Line from a female saying that she got into another female's face named Sparky. Sparky pushed her, and now she's going to jail after assaulting her. 134 backup's coming from about Southeast 14 to Watchers.
2: Copy.

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0: Problem half, took off one, nothing to do with us. Be advised. We can take that neighborhood dispute that's been holding for a while.
1: Copy, I'll show you on it.
2: Five oh two. Good evening. I will take the domestic on East 14th Street in advice.
1: Thank you.

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1: 147, where you at?
0: East Park Ave in South Union Street with a black Honda SUV, no plates on the bus.
1: Copy, 147 is traffic, South Union, East Park.

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1: 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Copy. Said cars to break on shots heard. Harriet, boat ramp advice.
2: 25 hasn't hit mine yet.
1: And another car to assist 25 at the Harriet boat ramp on shots heard.
2: 20K's made, I'll go.
1: Copy, 120 and 125, 1549 Harriet at the boat ramp there. Caller's Public Works said he heard one shot to the south from the solar panels there. Had another call from a worker that said they heard 5 to 6 about 15 minutes ago as well.
2: Copy that, I'm going to be coming through fair traffic, so it might be a minute.
1: 125, be direct on that.
0: Negative.

0: Roger, it's not direct.
1: I apologize. Your backup's coming through fair traffic. Might be a minute.
0: No problem. Thank you.
1: You're welcome.
2: Good.
1: 112.
2: Good.
1: Both cars make mile high mall as a target on the suspicious with a weapon. Security was a caller at target. Said they had a couple black male, two black males, one in a white hoodie and dark pants with dreads, threatened employees with a gun earlier. They are now back and across the street at the smoke shop there. One's got a white hoodie and the other one is in a red hoodie, gray bottoms. They have not seen the weapon since they've been back, but employees are afraid to leave.
2: Smoke shop, is there a case made or kept for this earlier?
1: Okay, I'll take a look.
0: 125, I was out there. Can I get my
1: crew channel? Yeah, channel 3. 112.
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0: No, he's trying to call back.
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0: 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And 105.
1: Go ahead.
0: 28, 24 grand on the neighborhood dispute. Robert called back. He'll be waiting outside for you.
1: Copy. Okay.

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1: We advise for now. There's a fair chance we'll get called back, though. But we're 10-8 for now.
0: Copy.
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0: 146.
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0: Thank you. 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
0: I'm going to be UTLing this, and then can you build me another theft trip at Mohe Mall and assign me two case numbers?

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1: Thank you.
0: You're welcome.

0: 134, you can attach me to that trespass. I'm about to pull up to it.
1: Copy.
2: .47. Warning issued, up to me.
1: Copy.
0: .503. No, never mind. I was going to have you put me on that text for a while on East Pine, but looks like it disappeared off the screen.
1: Copy, 503.

0: 144.
1: North.
0: Hey, the alarm company called back and said that they spoke with the key holder. The key holder would like to be notified if they're needed on scene.
1: Copy. 46.
0: Go ahead.
1: He can disregard. I'm here on scene. I'm not seeing any issues at this point.
0: 44, are you direct on that?
1: I'm direct.

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1: 503, where are you at?
0: Southwest 5th and Leland, just north of Robert John Charles 563, RJC 563.
1: Copy, 503 has traffic. Southwest 5th and Leland, just north of. Go ahead.
2: I had notes. They're all lifeguards who work at the pool, just having a late party. They have keys and text with their boss, so they're good to be here for now. I advise.
1: Copy. Thank you.

0: Seven East Icario Assist 120, 1320 East Euclid.
1: 120, I read it. I think I can advise. Thanks, though.
0: Thank you, sir. I'll show you on it.

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0: Copy. 503, you're all there.
2: Thank you.
0: Welcome.

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1: 51 Baker.
0: You let me out, please, so I can log in.
1: Copy.

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0: Equipment, 10-8.
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0: 503 DP.
1: Go ahead, sir.
0: Go ahead, sir, an equipment issue, I'll be 10-8.
1: Copy.
2: 502 DP.
1: Go ahead.
3: I advise the male voluntarily left for the night. Penny, why don't you give me the trespass up on Motel 6?
1: Copy.
0: 112 DP.
1: 112.
0: This next to UTL, advise say.
1: One oh 4 and 112, think this suspicious activity, 4365, Merle Hay, 4365, Merle Hay. It's gonna be behind Big Lots, crime alert caller, so there's five people hanging out there making too much noise.
0: Copy.

0: 123.
1: I'll be out here, cash saver. Did you see medics were already out here?
0: Yeah, they came out earlier. He got a little squirrely with them. Said he just wants to ride to the hospital, but per the medics, he seems to be okay.
1: Yeah, he wants to ride to the jail, and he wants to ride to the hospital, and he says he's not going to talk to me no more, so I'll wait till the other cop shows up.
0: Copy, 120.
2: I'm direct. The other cop is at East 14th and Arthur. I'll be there in a minute.
0: Thank you, sir.
3: And you should call him.
0: Go ahead.
3: I'm 1042. Good night.
0: You as well.

0: 147, Trevor.
1: 147, where you at?
0: 711, Loomis Ave with a gray Altima, no plate,
1: copy 47, that's traffic 711, Loomis.

0: 的日子呢？在
1: 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Give me a jingle heads up.
0: Copy.
2: One 12. Got these guys going on. Goodbye, sir.
0: Copy.

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1: Good.
0: Trying to make the wing stop 3803 Merle Hay on a hit and run report. Me with Jessica in a white Chevy Sonic. Needs to report a hit and run that happened earlier tonight.
1: Copy.

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0: 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Is there anything holding?
1: Not at this time. /147, your welfare.
2: 147, all good. I have 44 with me, 45.
1: Copy.

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0: Hey, are you and 45 still helping 47 with his traffic stop?
1: Yeah, we can break.
0: Copy. 144 and 145 make the suspicious with a weapon. 2512 Southeast 6. 2512 Southeast 6. Caller and her friend were driving by and saw a black male in a white shirt and black pants, limping and screaming. Looked like he might have had a gun or some sort of object in his hand. He was southbound on foot.
1: Copy that. Copy.
0: Southside Cars Medics en route 1601 Army Post on a sick person, they'll advise.

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1: Go ahead.
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1: Copy.

0: How about you set cars to break for a priority advice?
1: Go ahead.
0: Another car says 25 on a priority.
2: Five of two, Baker.
0: Go ahead, 502.
2: The female is gone from here, so you can mark it as GOA, and then I'll go with him. And actually, I'm just reading and I'll just advise on it.
0: Copy. 25, you're back in.
1: I'm Greg, thank you. Can you show me back out for just a few more minutes?
0: Copy.
1: 46.
0: 446.
3: I got a mail southbound on Southeast 6 from like the 3300 block. Southeast, up, I guess. Yeah. The first street south of Hughes, this is Miller. Talk with him quick.
0: Southeast 5th and Hughes.
1: 45, how about 4?
0: I can copy you.
1: I'm rolling up on him now.
0: Copy, advise if we need dual traffic. 46, where are you at now?
1: I'm fine. I'm talking to him.
0: Copy.
1: 502.
0: 502.
4: You put that trip back on the board, put me out with a 1050 that just occurred right in front of me. I-235 and East 14th. Can you tell me at this intersection here, is this ours or is this county?
0: Are you at I-80?
4: Yeah, I'm in I-80 and East 14th, sorry.
0: Hi, Richard, do you need medics?
4: I don't think so. I'm talking to everybody right now. Everybody seems to be okay.
0: This is going to be counties. We're giving the call now. Okay.
1: 125, followed by is on that priority.
0: Got it, thank you.
5: 120 DP.
0: 120.
5: We dropped off at Broad Lawn, we'll be 10-8. I can slide towards 25 and assist him on that.

0: 2025, followed by is on that priority.
1: Copy, thank you.
2: 120 DP.
1: 120.
2: We dropped off at Broad Lawn, we'll be 10-8. I can fly towards 25 and assist him on that.
1: Copy, thank you.
3: 502.
1: Go ahead.
4: Yeah, why don't you start an ambulance? Response one is probably fine. Lurch, conscious breathing, female. She's complaining of shoulder pain. It was kind of a broadside hit.
1: Copy.

0: 146.
1: 146.
0: Sorry, probably confused you. Not a traffic stop, just black male in a white t-shirt. He's fine, he's on his way, I'm in service.
1: Copy, thank you.
0: One forty-five. Yeah, 46 is being as a reference our script, so you can clear the checks, okay. Send it.
1: Copy, thank you.
2: Five oh three. I'm downtown, I'm not too far from that suicide threat. If you want to show me on it, I'll see what I can find.
1: Copy, would you like another?
2: No, it doesn't really look like we really know who we're looking for, so I'll figure it out, let you know.
1: Copy that, thank you.

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1: 147.
0: Assisted by 44 and 45 with citation, I'll be 10-8.
1: Copy.
2: Did the caller give any sort of physical description on her?
1: Negative, just that she's 19.

0: 5261.
1: 5261?
0: I'm 1042 from Walmart. You can log me off, please. Have a good one.
1: You as well, sir.
2: I'm
1: 502.
3: I know it's not ours here, and I know Polk County's probably responding, but we'll probably start two tow trucks, got two disabled vehicles, both SUVs, a CRV and a Nissan SUV.
1: Copy. One oh four.
3: Case number, please.
1: Case is 20529-20529.
3: Copy, thank you.
1: You're welcome.

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1: Negative, it's Kramer.
0: Copy, red truck shut off and empty in the UTL tonight.
1: Copy.

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1: 147, where are you at?
0: Southwest 9th and Walcott with George Yankee Zebra 252, follow us.
1: 147 is traffic, Southwest 9th and Walcott.
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1: Please.
2: 120.
1: Go ahead.
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0: 123, I'll be like the hit and run report. 1728 East 24th. 1728 East 24th. Meet with Shannon. And 503, go ahead.
1: Yeah, without an apartment number, not even know where to find this girl. Did they give any other, like, contact information or anything for her?
0: No, they didn't.
1: Copy. Meet with Dale for now until we get some more information.
0: Copy.
2: Silo TDP.
0: Go ahead.
3: County Theater taking care of it. I'm 10-8.
0: Copy.
3: And 502, why don't you give me the assist trip? I'll go over to East 42nd.
0: Thank you.

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1: 145, where you at?
0: I'm on the block of Hartford, Mary Thompson, 964. Start me one more, not 33.
1: 144.
0: I'm direct.
1: Thank you. /147, your welfare.
2: /147, I'll be, thank you.
1: You're welcome.

0: 45.
1: 145.
0: Pulled into 217 Hartford. Just 11 out 33.
1: Copy. 144, you direct on that.
0: Yeah, I'm direct. Block off.
1: Copy.

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1: 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Take them out here, so.
0: Will do.

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0: Copy. One forty-five. Pleasant Hills en route.
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1: Detail up here, is there any more information?
0: Negative, there's not.
1: Okay, you can just let them know I didn't find it, and I'll take the domestic at McDonald's.
0: Copy.

0: 125.
1: Sir, seriously, my partner on it. 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
0: Stand by, Sonoma, 502.
1: 502?
0: You want some assistance on the domestic?
1: No, I've read the notes on it. I think I can probably advise.
0: Copy. 25, I'll show you on the LMV.
1: Thank you.
0: Thank you.

0: 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And 105. Both cars make the person down, MLK and Douglas. MLK and Douglas, male laying in the median.
1: Copy.
2: Copy.
0: 130.
3: Good.
0: Can I have you make the American 1920 Hackley? 1920 Hackley, meet with Don out front on the half domestic.
3: Yeah.

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1: Good.
0: And 147.
2: One forty-seven.
0: 146 and 147. DPQ Music, 615 Park. 615 Park, people playing music too loud in the building.
2: 147, can you put me on 45 Street for a second?
0: Copy.
1: 46, I'll take an advise, but I believe it's a secure building, and where in the building?
0: Stand by, 46. I'll try and get you more information. 145.
2: Case number.
0: 20,530-20530.
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0: You're welcome.

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0: You can show my sister.
1: Yeah, stand by for another. Do you have a car to assist 147 on a reckless second in university? Thank you. 147 and 504, as you make the priority reckless. Second in uni, it's going to be a black Honda occupied by a black male driver with out-of-state plates stationary facing the wrong way. He's eastbound in the westbound lanes. Sounds like maybe a trooper's pulling up as well. Keeps nodding off at the wheel.
0: 47, copy.

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0: Go ahead. Have you check on this illegal parker? 5010 Ovid, 5010 Ovid. It's an RV parked in front of a fire hydrant.
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0: Can I check on this bid near 56 in Urbandale? 56 in Urbandale, someone said, or called and said it was struck by a car.
1: Copy.

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0: Apparently the problem half left, license plate of the vehicles, Paul Victor King 855, left eastbound from McDonald's. Okay?
2: Sorry.

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0: 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You can show us the name.
1: Heavy.

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0: Secure building. 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
0: 926, Lafayette Building 301 there at Bridge. Caller said there's a female outside causing problems. 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
0: NC6.
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1: 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Check's okay. It wasn't blocking us.
0: 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Let me know when you've read it. I'll clear this to her.
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1: I'm 46.
0: I'm out with Officer Barton on E6. So is Cranky.
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1: 136, where you at?
0: Southwest 5th and Park with Paul Ocean Williams, 575. Do you know what you think about this?
1: 136 has traffic, Southwest 5th and Park.

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0: Just purchased a vehicle, had all the documents for it. I'll be advised tonight.
1: Copy.

0: 136, you're well, sir.
1: I'm good, thanks for checking.
0: You're welcome. One oh three.
1: One oh three.
0: 104.
2: Good.
0: Both cars make the suspicious person 5250 Franklin. 5250 Franklin at the Franklinville Apartments. Caller said there's a male with long hair wandering around trying different doors, trying to get in the building. He's currently at the east door.
2: Copy.

couple with psychotic break for a domestic fight, 3800 NLK. Copy another car to assist 112, 3800 Merle Hay. Yes, it is. Copy, 112 and 501, 3800 Merle Hay. This is going to be in front of the five guys. There's an employee that's fighting with her boyfriend out front. The female is physically assaulting the male.

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0: 105.
1: 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Can you assign me one for outside wanted, please?
0: Yeah, case is 20,534, 20534.
1: Okay, thanks.
0: You're welcome.

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1: Go ahead.
0: Just gonna get Croto out here. It's gonna be for private Jeep with keys.
1: Copy.

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1: US.
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1: 47.
0: And 147.
2: 47.
0: All cars, I'm going to send you on this flight. 210 Corvette Tonic. Caller with security for the parking garage said three males are fighting on the sidewalk and then stated that six may be involved at this point.
1: Corvette Tonic, copy. 343, so 44, long ways out. Just left the field.
0: Copy. 47, you direct on that?
2: 47, direct.
3: Five oh four, you're in that way too.
0: Copy, thank you.
2: 135, I'm still near downtown, I kind of that way as well.
0: Perfect, thank you.
1: 136, safe travels.
0: Copy.

0: 130 Club.
1: 135.
0: Can security make it to the lower level so I can meet with us?
1: Yeah, we'll give him a call.
0: Sounds nice.
1: I'm 12.
0: I'll stand by. I got a case somewhere out here.
1: Case is 20,536-20536.
0: Over there.
1: $135.
0: Go for $135.
1: Security's coming down to meet with you guys.
0: Hey, thanks.
1: You're welcome.

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1: 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I'll be en route to the jail. I'm starting 75.9.
0: Copy.

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0: Now they make this suspicious activity. We'll call it the 100 block of Hughes. 100 block of Hughes, people wandering around north is here with a flashlight near the creek.
1: Copy. 130. I'll take that. But...
0: Copy 31, you're back in.
1: Thanks, McDog.
2: 135 HP.
0: Go ahead.
2: Sergeant Collins was able to solve the whole situation. He deserves an award. Okay, it's okay, we'll be back.
0: Copy that.
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4: 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You interrupt a PCJ with a juvenile for fingerprinting. 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It'll be a male.
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All cars, special attention, you said cars, be on the lookout for a brown 2014 Ford Escape, Iowa license, Paul Boy Edward 054, again, Paul Boy Edward 054 with white paint transfer scratches on the front driver's side corner, possibly stolen out of the driveway of 1821 East 31st Court. If the RO is not the driver, we will have charges. Again, a brown 2014 Ford Escape, Paul Boy Edward 054. End of broadcast, 55 minutes.

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0: 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I'll have you make the mental 68 Thayer, 68 Thayer. Got a male here having homicidal ideations. He's requesting officers to come get him.
1: What was that?
0: Copy, thank you. Copy, 131, you're back in.
1: You're the man, Carpy.

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1: Copy.

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1: 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I'm out with it. I think everything's cool for right now, but you got another car free.
0: 144.
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0: Copy.
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1: Negative.
0: Copy. EPL, tonight.
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1: Good job.
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1: 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One 12.
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0: Hello, what's that, Carson Brink for a priority advice?
1: 501, clearing assisted. I'm not going to go.
0: Denver Cargo assist 501 on a priority.
2: 128, I'm down the street. You can disregard 501, I'll advise.
0: Copy. 501, you direct on that.

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1: Good.
0: 123. Both cars make the domestic. 3909 Hubble, 3909 Hubble, unit 47. Caller said there's a black female that is refusing to leave there.
1: Copy.
0: 128.
2: Good.
0: Trip's canceled. I can show you back in.
2: Yeah, copy. I'm talking to an employee right now. Thank you.
0: You're welcome.

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1: 144, where you at?
0: Southeast 8th and East Hughes with Paul William Lincoln, 178. On an occupant tour bus.
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0: 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Car occupant photos.
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0: Permission to borrow a couple of central cars. I got a priority west, and I got three officers headed to PCJ.
1: That's fine.
0: Thank you. 145.
2: 45.
0: 147.
3: 147.
0: Both cars make the welfare check. 1535 11th. 1535 11th. Caller staff at the shelter here says there's a female with two children sleeping on the porch. It's going to be a black female in a white shirt and a two-year-old and six-year-old with her. Shelter doesn't have room for her tonight. She's now going northbound on foot.
3: 147,
2: copy. Yeah, okay.

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1: 144.
0: Oh, the system by 47 with a warning. Good time.
1: Copy.

0: 128.
1: I was assisted by 5353 with the warning issued. I'm tonight.
0: Copy.

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0: Gotta go check on 501, 21st and 4th. I can't get a race on the radio.
1: Copy.
0: So we're going to hold traffic until we hear back from 501, 21st and 4th.

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1: Alright, 501.
0: I think I was on the wrong channel. I'm at 21st and 4th. All good.
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2: Correct.
1: Thank you. Are you out on that mental?

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1: Go ahead.
2: We're getting the advising this on the trespass. This is also going to be Derek Robinson from the trip that's holding on 11th, so you can clear that. He's been advised not to come back there as well.
1: Copy, thank you.

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0: 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Caller said he can hear a male and female yelling and screaming outside, fighting.
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0: 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Sounds like this lady actually left southbound, so we're going to go check that area quick.
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0: 123. 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Her mom called her in as a missing person. Her phone's pinging to this address. She went out on a blind date tonight and has not been answering her phone.
1: Oh,

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0: 145. Dispute over trespass, 614 Uni at the Quick Trip, caller with staff. You have a black male sleeping on the packs of water out front that won't that's refusing to leave.
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0: 103.
2: I'm at that QT right now. I'll take care of it. You can just roll them.
0: Copy. 145.
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0: And 147.
1: 47.
0: 103 just happens to be at that Quick Trip. He's going to take it in the size. You guys are back in.
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1: Good.
0: Hi, this is Medics on this unknown problem. 3200 Southeast 14th, the World Liquor. Caller said there's a male in his 60s that's laying by the pump, has a gash on his head. He thinks he was assaulted, but he's not answering questions.
1: Okay. 136, I'm hearing something on that.
0: Sorry.

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0: Can you call to dispatch, please?
1: Sure.

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0: Both cars are sent to a trip.
1: Yes.
3: 10. 136.
0: Go ahead.
3: You can just scream, Maddox.
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0: Both cars make the domestic 1333 13th place. 1333 13th place. Meet with Jalen. She's having problems with her 27-year-old sister, Maria, who is intoxicated. And she's upset that her sister's drunk.
2: Copy.

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1: 501.
2: Vehicle taking off on me, westbound on Jefferson from 16th.
1: Copy, 501 has a car taking off on 16th and Jefferson, westbound. What kind of car is it?
2: Paul Lane King, 716, will be stopped at about 17th.
1: Alright, 17th and Jefferson, do you want me to hold traffic for you?
2: No, you start another one, will we?
1: Anyone close 17th and Jefferson?
2: Well, sorry,
1: Copy.

Salsa Kerr's having an attempt to locate from Southwest 9th and Kenyon to Jeremy Cristiani, 54-year-old white male. Apparently he was drinking a lot tonight, took some pills. He left in a silver Ford Escape, something similar to that, unknown direction of travel, unknown destination. And a broadcast 224.

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1: Traffic stop, Blue Army Post.
2: One oh three, DP.
1: 103.
2: Everything's verbal out here, we advise for now. I didn't catch 501's traffic earlier. Did he have a car take off on him or something?
1: Yeah, he's got him stopped at 14th and Jefferson.
2: Got it.
3: And go ahead. I was assisted by 20, and I got them reunited, advised tonight.

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0: 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Alright, 20 and 23, you're back in.
1: Copy, thanks.

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0: Well, those rascals that Berglund ended up at QT at 1000 ECNE. And now they're fighting. You can put me out here with it. And I'll take another, not 33, please.
1: Anyway, close 1000 East University, quick trip on a fight. Alright, 120.
2: Heading that way from Grandview Park.
1: Alright.
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1: Tell me.

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0: Both cars 1000 Walnut. 1000 Walnut Hotel Fort Des Moines. You're going to meet with staff. I've got someone that's been in the bathroom since 11 p.m.
2: 145 on left, 47, I'll take it for 44.
0: 44, you're in.
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0: 10-8 with an arrest. 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
0: 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We're 10-8.
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1: 103.
0: Okay, it's case. Can I get a case number on the patrol camera, please?
1: 20,537,203,7. Copy, thank you. 112.
0: 112.
1: When you or four get done a quick trip, can you assist with the camera over at 3 Second Avenue trip?
0: He'll be en route.

0: 112. 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Are you still at Quick Trip or in service?
1: I'll be in service here shortly. What's up?
0: Yeah, welfare check. Standby 105.
1: 105.
0: Car 60248 Street. Shannon Williams is calling in reference to her daughter, Taylor Gill. Apparently, she's here with an abusive boyfriend. Glendon Rutherford is a black male abusive, took her phone away.
1: It's coming.

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John. ¿Qué es eso, please? 20,538,20538. 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

0: 146.
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0: Standby 147.
2: 147.
0: North Car 614 University, quick trip. There's a black male, black shirt, black jeans. It's bothering customers and trying to fight people. It's on the backside of this store.
3: 145 will take her for 46.
0: 46, you're in.
1: Got it.

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0: 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I'll be out up here with them.

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1: Give him a call.

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0: 4201 Fluor. 4201 Fluor McDonald's on an OWI. It's a male, the white Saturn View that hit the pole in the drive through. And Robert Victor, 842.
1: Copy.
0: Is there anybody west that can take an unknown problem, 1701 University?
1: Well, what do we got?
0: Caller said that there was a skinny black female came to his door, rang the doorbell, said that she had an emergency, and she's currently sitting on the front porch. What the problem is?
1: Send me all this.
0: Copy.

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2: 334.
0: Well, 6205 Southwest 9th Street at the church. We're going to meet with Tama Howlett sitting outside in front of the church, not making a lot of sense.
1: Yeah,

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0: 35 in.
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0: Hey, Charlie, I'm 501 Strip, and I'll be giving a female ride 2000 McDonald's at 6 in the evening. 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
1: Chubby.
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1: Chubby.
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1: Go ahead.
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1: 20,539, 20,539.

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1: With cars 2535 Clarkson. 2535 Clarkson. You'll meet with maintenance in the parking lot so that there's people and that needs trespassed off the property.
0: So, copy. Copy.

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1: 131.
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0: 135. Standby 136.
1: Yes.
0: 503 for information.
2: Good.
0: 35 and 36, 4205 Park Avenue. 4205 Park Avenue, Building 19, Apartment 110. And a domestic with a weapon. You're meeting with Troyana. She came to this male's house. He goes by the name of Cash. Apparently, there was supposed to be some sexual relationship going on, and now she's refusing, and apparently he has a gun, and he is beating on the bathroom door where she's locked herself in. He's a black male with dreads.
1: Having both

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0: 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We'll head to the domestic weapon.
1: 10-4.

0: 35, 36. 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Apparently, we still have her on the phone. She's locked in the bathroom, and he pulled out a gun.
1: Copy.
0: 46.
1: Good. I'm in route to that.
0: Copy.
1: 45, throw me on as well.

0: And the car is responding to 4205 Park Avenue. It doesn't sound like he's beating on the bathroom door anymore. He might be in the bed.
1: Yeah,

0: 35, Adam. Someone was driving by Southwest 9th and Alley Post, south of the intersection before the zoo. East side of the road, they said it looked like maybe someone was getting beat up. That's all they had.
1: Okay.
0: 147, can you start south and back him up on that until he advises?
2: Yeah, I'll get a paper.

0: 35 or Dodge right now, but we're not hearing anything going on.
1: Copy. Do you want her to come out of the bathroom and try and open the door?
0: Yes, please.

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1: 130.
0: I'm going to be hauling this lady up to the COC, starting as 93.
1: Copy.
2: 131. 131. We got her out. We're talking to her. Start supervisor, so we have a shield. We're working if we're going to have to go in or not right now.
1: Copy. 503.
2: 502 will be in route from the east side.
1: Copy.
2: 501, what's the address on that again?
1: 4205 Park Avenue, Building 19, Apartment 110.
2: Probably closer, I can head down that way.
1: Sorry, 502, you're in.
2: Okay.
3: I got the sliding door in the rear contained, and then Bell Coffee Kid have the front door gather information right now, so we'll keep you updated as soon as possible.
1: Copy.
2: Perfect.
1: All right, Paul, let's hold your traffic on 33, 4205 Park Avenue.

0: 36, the next person coming here, can they come around to the back side with Alpha Romeo?
1: Copy, next unit on scene, can you go to the back sliding door with Apples? So 45 or 46, that's probably going to be one of you.
0: 45, one with another.

0: 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Victim is wanting to be a victim, and she did positive identify firearms on the apartment.
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0: I'm sure the rest of the city wants channel 1 back. 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

0: Extension east side, medics are route to 1234 east 26th at 418.
1: Can you give me that to see it over trespass? I'll take it advice.
0: Copy.

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1: 502.
0: Bad guys GOA, I'm telling.
1: Sorry.
2: Yes.
1: 2746
0: Fluor. 2746 Fluor, number 309, vandalism report. Make the caller here, reference a broken car window.
2: Yes.

0: 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I'm going to send you this phone message.
1: Location. Okay.

0: Morning, 28.
1: Good.
0: Yeah. Stand by 120.
1: Good.
0: Both cars seeing a trip.
1: Gravity.

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1: 20,541, 20541.
0: Yeah, thanks.

0: doing?
1: You can put 28 back in service.
0: 28, you're in.
2: Copy, thanks.

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1: How you doing?
0: Got this gentleman dropped off the jail. I'll be 10-8 with an arrest.
1: Okay.

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0: 614 University, quick trip, staff's calling in reference to a black female on the east side of the building that needs to do a theft report.
1: Copy and route.

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0: 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I'm the employer today.

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1: Copy.

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1: 502,
0: I've got an injured owl, McKinley and Wolcott. Some lady standing over it won't move out of the road. Permission to hold?
1: Hold it as long as you need to.
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0: 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They're going to back check to try to find it. 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
0: Buff units 2407 East 11th. 2407 East 11th. You're going to meet with Timothy, reference a dispute with his neighbor. Said that the neighbor shining flashlights, blowing an air horn at him. He's got it all on video for you, and he does carry a firearm. He says he'll put it away when you arrive.

0: 128. 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I'm very familiar with these two people up there in that neighborhood dispute. I'll just take it as advice.
1: 10-4, 20 and 23, copy another.
2: I'm 20 on Badger Middle.
1: Copy. 23, you're in service altogether.

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1: Yeti.

0: Stand by 147.
1: What was that?
0: Both units, 1,000 grand. 1,000 grand at the library. You're going to be looking for a male named Davis. He's outside of the library, and he's called the crisis line. He says that he's feeling suicidal, maybe wants to jump off a bridge.
2: That was pretty good.
1: 147,

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3: Gonna be UTL on everything out here. I'll take that one. Leave us given.
0: 131, you're back in.
1: I love you, 7.
0: 5:30.

0: 131. 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Mary's calling, staying here with her sister. There's a male that's intoxicated, causing problems.
1: Copy.

0: 46. 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
1: Well, the crisis line said that they were going to stay on the phone with him until we got there.
0: Okay. Wander around on foot. 47, my mouth open.
1: Alright. 46 direct, 47 has them.
0: Okay, we're at
1: 47.
0: On the south side of the library.
1: South side of the library, 46.
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1: Copy.

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0: Okay. 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
1: 10-4.

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0: 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I'm going to be transporting this metal to Crawlon.
1: Copy.

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0: The car is 4940 East 14th, Motel 6. I'll meet with staff in the lobby. Kicked a female last night. Now there's another female that's trying to get into the room and won't leave.
1: Copy.
0: 128 on the lot closer than 23. I'll take a spot. 23, you're in.

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1: Copy.

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1: Go ahead.
0: 11-11-6, that Mercy, you're going to be with the tap outside the ER entrance, reference a theft report.

Seaside Cars Fire Department's responding to 3700 block at East 38th, and Southside Cars Medics responding to 2200 block at East Parkville. Advise on both at 617.

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1: Hey, just checking to see if we got a Dave's car coming down here to relieve us.
0: Yep, we got 245 and 231 should be coming.
1: Okay, perfect, thank you.
0: Yep, you're welcome.
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0: Copy.

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0: 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My body came back.
1: 504 Baker.
2: That's awesome. Thank you.
1: 629.

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1: 227.
0: Case number?
1: 227, your case number is 20,542-20542.
0: Okay, thank you.
1: 222.
2: All right.
1: Stand by 223.
2: Run.
1: And MC6.
3: MC6.
1: All units 3020 East 38th. 3020 East 28th at the church here. You're meeting with Ty Linda. She's having some kind of mental issue and wanted to talk to mobile crisis. She's tired of being mistreated, she says.
3: Copy.
1: Two thirty-two. Say my 236.
4: 236.
1: Both cars 6700 Southwest 9th, Unit 12. 6700 Southwest 9th, you're assisting medics on a cardiac arrest.
4: Copy.
1: G44.
2: Go ahead.
1: How do you make Mercy 1111 6th Avenue? You're meeting with staff outside the ER entrance for a theft report.
2: Staff

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0: 1701 Fleur. 1701 Fleur at Grays Lake North entrance. You're meeting with a Romeo. He says he'll be on foot wearing all black clothing. He states he has a no-contact order with an Alexandra Hayes, who is also in the park with her two children. I guess he wants to turn himself in or something.
1: Copy.
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0: Copy, thanks.
1: Seven o'clock. T-46, the caller is on the way out.
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1: Copy.

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0: Got it.
1: Eastside Cars Fire Department's responding 2400 block at Glenbrook, still at 5704.

0: 240.
1: Just so you're aware, initially Alexandra had called us from the park, and she was there. She's going to be waiting in the parking lot, but she drove off. She's at the cash saver down the street on Fleur. I don't know if you wanted to go talk to her or maybe wait until someone on the south side is available.
0: Copy. No problem. 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Thank you.
1: Okay, I'll just duplicate this into your trip then.
0: Careful.

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0: Okay, thank you.

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0: I'll take a case number. We're going to need the ME out here. That last 503 looks natural.
1: Alright, case number is 20548-20548-503 Charlie.
2: I missed that. Was it natural?
1: Yeah, that's right.
2: Copy that, man.

0: Eastside Car is next, responding to 2900 block of Cleveland. They'll advise at 719.
1: G40. I'll be transporting a cooperative mail to 1100 block of 19th Street.
0: 1100 block of 19th, okay.
2: Two oh five.
0: Having make the freeway, we got a call near the 42nd Street westbound off ramp. There is a black male walking eastbound in the westbound lanes.
2: Copy.
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0: I will be following Tanda over to the COC. She will be driving her car.
1: Okay, I'll update your location.
2: C22 DP.
1: C22.
2: I'll be assisted here. I'll be 10-8.
1: Copy. C27.
3: Go ahead.
1: Stand by, C24.
3: Sure.
1: Those cars, check the 3600 block of Vandalia. 3600 block of Vandalia. We've got a female dressed in a black shirt, jeans, no shoes, walking eastbound in the middle of the road.
3: 227, all advise.
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1: Okay, I'll put you on it.

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1: 227, all advice.
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0: Okay, I'll put you on it.

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1: 236.
0: I'm away from my computer. Just wanted to confirm that the EMU was notified.
1: Yes, they have been notified.
0: Copy, thanks.
1: 729.

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0: 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Be 10-8.
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0: Anybody Southie will take it an accident with unknown injuries, 7500 block of Southwest 9th.
1: Go ahead, 246,
0: I'll have you assist the south side, 7509 Southwest 9th for this accident with unknown injuries. Car looks like they struck a hydrant, a mailbox, and ended up in the yard. Unknown if anybody's injured, and our witness is in the golf course.
1: Okay, wait off.
0: And it looks like medics are being started now.
1: Copy.
0: 504.
2: Good.
0: I'm sending 246 down to the south side, 7500 block of Southwest 9th for an PI.
2: Direct, thank you, ma'am.
0: And Eastside Cars, Central District Cars, report a reckless driver, East 14th and University, westbound. It's a black Chevy truck that's driving recklessly at 741.

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0: She has not made it over here, but I gave the heads up to CLC. If she does come over here, I am out of service for the day.
1: Copy. 503.
2: 503.
1: 503, just letting you know I have a vandalism report over the time.
2: Copy. That can hold. Would you dispatch 202 and 227 to relieve the officers at 4205 Park Avenue? And I did send him a text message.
1: You said 202 and who else? Sorry.
2: 227, Kelly.
1: Okay. 202.
3: 202.
1: And 227.
3: Go ahead.
1: Send a trip to your computer. You're going to be relieving 245 and 231.
3: There. Go ahead.

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0: 来吧，对。503.
1: 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There's a release schedule in place.
2: Okay, I was confused, but I was doing what I was told. 202.
1: Yep, my bad.
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0: 5516 Meredith. 5516 Meredith Drive, Unit 16. You're meeting with Olivia for a Van Allison report.
1: Yeah.

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0: 222, make 1400 Clinton. 1400 Clinton Avenue, you're meeting with Christopher for half a domestic. He wants to talk to you about a female that he's having issues with, but call take your advice. He's found at 96. Do you want me to send another car along with you?
1: 22 in all of us right now. Thank you.
0: 756.

0: G12.
1: G12.
0: I think ninth and grand. Ninth and grand for an accident with unknown injuries. Gray van versus a gray SUV.
1: Copy.
0: 501, Charlie.
2: 244.
0: G44.
2: The current trip that I'm on and the Methods trip are tied together, so I took care of both, and I will take that accident.
0: Okay, 212.
1: Copy, thanks.
0: Seven 58.

0: 2023. Same at 227. E-15th and Johnson Court, just south of there, underneath the I-235 bridge. We've got a report of several homeless people camping under the overpass.
1: 227.
0: L-227, 223, disregard. I have an assault that just occurred that just came in. And instead, 222, 227, 2355 East University at the Shops on University. We're meeting with our Spanish-speaking male caller. Said he was just hit and his finger was cut over some kind of payment of some game.
1: Yes.
0: And that's about all the information we could get with an interpreter.
1: Nation 20.
2: 606.
0: 606.
2: I'm having some computer issues, but you can send that E-15th in court trick to me. It got posted yesterday. It's made a cleanup on Monday. So I'll just swing by today.
0: Okay, and it's just under the freeway bridge there on East 15th.
2: Yeah, talk to those guys once a week.
0: Hey, 22.
1: 246.
0: 246.
1: Can I get a case number? It's going to be a PDA, and then I'll also take Crow Tow for a SUV and let them know it's kind of down in a wooded area.
0: All right, case number is going to be 20,550-20550, and do you know how far off the road it is?
1: Probably 25 feet.
0: And 246, what kind of vehicle is it?
1: It's a Mercedes SUV.
0: Copy.
3: G44.
0: G24.
3: G44, can we start an ambulance for one female? She's complaining about head pain. And then I'm going to take a case number and Crow for two. Both heavy damage.
0: Okay, what kind of cars?
3: One's a van and one's a Kia.
0: Copy.

0: 246.
1: You want to let Waterworks know about the hydrant, too? It's been knocked off, but it's not spurting water.
0: I believe FD's made them aware. I'll double check.

0: 222.
1: 22.
0: By chance, did you get flagged out of the quick trip there at East 14th and Euclid?
1: Yeah, I'm getting talked to right now.
0: Okay, do you want another car?
1: No, I'm good for right now, thank you.
0: Copy.

0: 05. 2300 Drake Park at Drake Park. 2300 Drake Park, you're meeting with Roxanne. Sam, I'll see if I can figure out where in the park she'll be, but it's reference to a domestic.
1: Copy.
0: L-205, I guess she's supposed to watch for you and flag you down. I'm not sure where in the park she is.
1: Copy.
0: 811.

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1: Copy. Yeah, I'll grab my phone, see if that works better.
0: Okay.

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1: C4, you can clear us with the eyes open.
0: Sorry, 240, 1413 East Ovid, 1413 East Ovid. We had a male call said that he had a gun and he was going to go into the house because there are homeless people inside and hung up.
1: Copy. We'll be on our way from 5th and 235.
0: Yes. And just so you're aware, we tried to get him back on the phone, but he's not answering on callback.
1: Copy.
0: 502.
1: 5-2, I copy. I'll head that way.
0: Five oh three, Charlie. Eight 14.

0: 248-502 Charlie, the only other trips we have at that address are two runaway reports in the last 6 months.
1: 240, copy.

0: 223.
1: Go ahead.
0: I advise here on a road rage dispute. I can go to whatever's next.
1: You might be able to handle this welfare check. If I'm not mistaken, this guy has some dementia, does possibly get taken advantage of. I'll send it to you if you want to read through it. And just so you're aware, I know the care team's pretty familiar with him, but they're not on duty right now.
0: Copy, thank you.
1: G23.
0: This guy declined to make a report, so we advised we're 10-8. I need to be en route to the south side for relief.
1: Copy, I'll shoot him out.

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1: Case number.
0: 202, your case number is 20,552. 20. 205. 205. Can we get an ambulance for a 55-year-old male? Evidently he's having some problems breathing. Okay, we're in the park. Where will you be? Yeah, we're right by the Hope Elam Church, right across from it. 1300 block of 25th. Okay, I'll let him know.

0: 240, we're on scene. 502's here. We haven't made contact with anybody yet. No need to hold.
1: Okay, no need to hold at 822.
0: 240 attached Queen Robert King 971. And then also Ocean Ida Union 464.
1: Okay, and I guess there is a second call from this guy saying that he apparently scared him off with a hammer, and he is carrying a gun because he owns a house and there are vagrants inside, and then he hung up again. So just for your 43.
0: Copy.

0: 503, Charlie.
1: Good, ma'am.
0: Just letting you know, I have a couple trips either over the time or approaching the time on the south side, and then on the in the central district, I have a trip over the time and a trip approaching the time.
1: Copy. Busy day. I hold the first available.
0: 824.

0: 205.
1: 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It is fine now, and not when it goes.
0: Okay, I think medics are already there. I'll let the fire department know, though.
1: Yeah, no, we're sorry.

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1: Copy, Pier 5. 222, do you want me to send Pier 5 along with you to check on that guy?
2: 222, I'm okay for right now, thank you.
1: Okay.

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0: 1110 Rittenhouse. 1110 Rittenhouse for a PDA involving a white Kia and a white truck. Okay. 832.

0: 205.
1: NC5. Hello. 205, 2919 Cottage Grove, 2919 Cottage Grove. Caller's two houses over, but they say there's a male here that's having some kind of mental issue again. He's yelling about North Korea and some other stuff on his porch.
0: Gabby.

0: Air 9.
1: Air 9.
0: Did you let Air 1 know? I just took that message trip he assigned himself to, and he can clear it as advised.
1: Okay, AR-1.
2: Southampton.

0: 231.
1: 231.
0: I've been relieved over here. I can take that vandal report that's been holding for a while.
1: Copy, I'll put you on it.

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0: Thank you, sir. For whatever's next.
1: All right, how about this PDA that's sort of the time? 515 Lion, you're meeting with our caller in a red Ford Escape. The other is a Ram pickup.
0: Copy.

0: 205.
1: Hey, what's empty coming out here?
0: I could get a hold of him. You want me to start him that way?
1: No, I don't think he's going to probably talk to them. You can disregard them. I wasn't sure if they were coming out or not.
0: No, they're not.

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1: 240.
0: And we have the trip notes. You can read through those, and then the homeowner request extra patrol next 24 hours. You can put it on the screen.
1: Heavy.
0: And we'd be back in with an advisal.
1: 844.

0: Dispatch Animal Control. Selena, I have a sick animal that just came. Air One, just letting you know I have a sick animal that just came in.
1: Air One.
0: Air One.
1: You take us out for our trip. Turn around right now and put me on safe.
0: Okay, and just to let you know, your radio is really muffled. I don't know what the deal is.
1: Got it.
0: 850.
2: AR-9.
0: AR-9.
2: This is chosen route to 5036 Allison Avenue for this message trip.
0: 5036 Allison, okay.
1: T-31. I'm not getting an answer at the door here. Can you see if the caller still wants to meet?
0: Yeah, we'll give her a call.

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1: 222.
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1: 858.

0: Suspect car's got a report of a possible OWI in the 5800 block of Fleur. 5800 block of Fleur last seen southbound. It's a brown Jeep, no plates. Caller believes the driver was intoxicated and driving in a reckless manner. Broadcast 859.
1: 234.
0: 234.
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0: Can you show me assistance? 32 will be on pick for a bit longer.
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0: Do I have a suspect car that can assist 236 on a suspicious person with a weapon, Southeast 20th and Park?
1: I have a seat that's down.
0: 236.
2: 236.
0: Southeast 20th and East Park. Headed southbound. Caller said there's a black male, short braids, backpack, black shorts, carrying what believes, or what looks to be an assault rifle. It was about a 1 to 2 minute time delay last seen southbound.
1: I have a free copy. 40, Fox Valley's 14.
2: Copy, just let me know I'm coming to the floor and get an army list.
3: 331.
0: 231.
3: I'll take an additional case number for an LMV, and that'll be from address, I'm not sure the address, the Wakanda Manor, the White Apartment Complex.
0: Is it for the same person, or do I need to build a different trip?
3: Yeah, it's somebody who approached me that got their car stolen from the lot over there. It's a separate complex.
0: Case for the LMV will be 20,556, 20556.
3: Copy, thank you.

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1: 245.
0: I exchange information. Show me 10 days, I can take whatever's next.
1: You take 1103 Fillmore. 1103 Fillmore for a vandalism report. Meet with Chloe.
2: Come.
1: 246.
2: 46, go ahead.
1: Come into the station for a fraud report.
2: Copy.
1: Two twenty-seven.
3: Like
1: 2420, Hubble, a quick trip for a trespass dispute. There's a male that's been in one of the bathroom stalls for a long time and won't leave.
3: Copy.
2: Five oh two. Mr. Garrett, you're coming to court trip. I'm here. I'll take care of it.
1: 21 and 27. You come in.
3: Copy. Thank you.
0: 27. You can send me that recovered Ellen Day.
1: Copy. Thanks.

0: 240, do you need me to start mobile crisis or the care team?
1: I didn't catch the last.
0: Okay. You want me to start the care team or mobile crisis?
1: Yeah, that'll work.
0: All right, care five. Care five. Heavy assist officers on the Court Avenue Bridge there by water in reference to a male that keeps getting on and off the concrete barrier yelling.
2: Copy.

0: 503.
1: 503.
0: You can stay up 36, UTL. I'll drive around the area.
1: 236.
2: 36, I didn't cover that.
1: Have you located anything?
2: I'm not even in the area yet.
1: Okay. 503 Charlie, do you want me to put 236 back in?
0: Yes, ma'am. I will be in the area. GOA for now.
1: Okay, 236.
2: Got it.
1: Let's say Charismatic's responding to the Rose, 1330, 19th, held by Visit 910.

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0: Stand by 222.
2: 22.
0: Okay. MC5.
3: MC5.
0: All units, make the Greyhound, 1641 East Euclid. You're looking for a Hispanic male, Hispanic female named Lindsay Allen. She's described as having short black hair, is heavy set. How is her husband, who's in the Quad Cities? Apparently, she's under the impression that someone's following her, and Adele police drove her all the way here and left her here, and now she's afraid.
1: Yeah, we...
3: Copy.
2: 22, copy.
4: 606.
0: 606.
4: Hey, myself at 6:15 are on our way to Sergeant's Park. We'll clear that up on the way out there. You can put everybody else in service.
0: Okay, you want me to put MC5 back in too?
4: Yeah, that's fine. You can save it for the next one.
0: All right, 221, 222, and MC5, you can go back in.
1: 21, I copy. Thank you.
3: Copy.
2: 22, copy. Thanks, Mike.
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1: Hello, Kate and gentlemen. 2100 Block Evergreen. It's a BB gun. All is well. 10-8.
0: Copy.

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1: Go first.
0: 11-12-31st. 11-12-31st, you're meeting with Irisha Jenkins in reference to a dispute with staff there.
1: Copy.

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1: T-34.
0: Yeah, they end up denying or declining all reports, so I set the report out, or the case number, and I'll go take that hit and run on Southeast 5th.
1: Copy, Lieutenant.

0: 606. Hey, could you either start a one-man or MC5 for transport? This individual is going to go to the COC.
1: Okay, do you want a one-man or MC5? Which one?
0: MC5 is fine.
1: MC5.
2: MC5, direct.
0: Time to control anything.
1: Five, would you try?
0: I just want to trespass tonight.

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1: 236.
0: I'm UTL, I think, down here. There, it checks okay. In service.
1: All right, 236, I know you're ways off from this, but 5015 Southwest 9th, 5015 Southwest 9th building, C Charlie number 69, you're meeting with a Brianne for a violation of contact order report.
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1: Southside Cars Fire Department's responding to 4900 block of Southwest 19th, Old Rise at 926.

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0: Now, I'm not sure if this is going on right now, but our caller said they saw on TikTok an unknown description vehicle driving across the Women's of Achievement Bridge. If you want to check the area and the bridge.
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0: 773.
1: That TikTok was days ago during the nighttime hours.
0: Okay. 244, 245, 773 says that TikTok was days ago and during the nighttime hours.
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0: Take care of that dispute. That quick trip and advice.
1: Copy, Alpha John.
2: T-34. Case number.
1: T-44, case number is 20,558,
0: 20558. Yes, 20558. 232. 232. I'm sure we're done with the case, and I'll advise on that dispute on Southwest 9.
1: Copy, I'll pitch on it.
0: T-23. Detectives came out here and took over the scene. Me and 212 will be back in service.
1: 936.

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0: Please advise on some 96 issues out here. We'll take that other dispute.
1: Copy, Shane Route. And 205, you may end up needing an animal control out there. Just let me know when you get there.
0: Copy.

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0: Problem has a GOA. Today.
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0: 210.
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0: Coast Guard 3710 Tawana. 3710 Tawana, apartment 5. Crystal called us. She's having problems with a neighbor that keeps posting stuff about her online.
1: Yep.
2: Got it. 240 DP.
0: 240.
2: Can you leave the care team on it and show us an assisted tenant?
0: Copy.
1: Two thirty-six.
3: MC5.
1: That was building C, apartment 69, right?
0: Yeah, 236, building C, apartment 69.
1: No answer here. Could you give him a call back, please?
0: I'll call him.
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0: Copy.
2: Six oh six. Hey, can I get a case number for second care?
0: Case number is 20,559, 20559.
1: Got it. 236. Go ahead.
0: It's apartment 5959 instead of 69.

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0: Alright, 232, 6009 Creston. 6009 Creston, building D, David, number 19. You're meeting with Melvin for a vandalism report.
1: Alright.
0: 944.
2: 230, I'm just finishing up my last case. That's my beat. I can take that for him here in just a minute.
0: Okay, 232.
1: I'm correct.
0: All right, 232, check 7400 block of Southeast 14th. 7400 block of Southeast 14th for a white Ford Focus that has been left on the west side of the road in the field. Ocean David Frank 659. It's not stolen, but it's just been left there if you want to check it out.
1: Got it.
0: 945.

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1: 22.
0: Stand by 223.
1: Roger.
0: 222, 223, 4940 East 14th at the Motel 6. 4940 East 14th, you're meeting with Veronica Smith. She says she'll flag you down for a property retrieval.
2: Got it. Coming from 31st on the interstate.
1: Copy.
0: 948.

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1: And 28?
0: Sim 28, East 2nd and Court. You're meeting with Cam in reference to a white Ford F-150 that's parked in a bagged spot.
1: Copy.

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1: Charles, thank you.
0: 951.
2: Yeah, I'll just have some questions about the order, I advise. Then I'll go back up to 3815 Southwest 9th.
0: Yeah, she called back, and she says she's in the blue house behind the apartment building.
2: Okay.

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0: Postcards 1513 Des Moines. 1513 Des Moines Street, Unit 2, you're meeting with our caller for a dispute over a neighbor's tree falling on our car.
1: Copy.

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0: 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If you want to have her come down and let us in.
1: Yeah, we'll call her.
0: Attending, disregard.
1: Okay, disregarding.

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0: Can you show me out at 1145 24th Street, number 4, for a follow-up?
1: 1145 24th, number 4?
0: Yes.
1: Okay.

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1: Go ahead.
0: How do you make the station in the vestibule? You're meeting with Melissa for her harassment report.
1: Okay.
0: 10-01.

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1: I'm 28.
0: Can I get Croteau to the 200 block of East 2nd for a Ford F-150?
1: Copy.

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1: 230.
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1: 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Case number is 20,561, 20561.
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0: M28. Would you please cancel? 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
1: Yep, will do.

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1: Go ahead.
0: We advise on a civil war tonight.
1: Copy.
2: DP.
1: 747.
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0: 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Looks like it's abandoned on private property, so I'll have to make arrangements on their own. It'll be 10-8. You can give me that wanted runway.
1: Copy, thanks.

0: 606, BP.
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0: Yeah, I assisted out here. Can you, like, clarify, no, I'm done speaking with her, and she will essentially be in the front lobby?
1: Copy. 615, Slaughter.
0: Yeah, he's still with me.
1: Copy. Care 5. Care 5.
2: Care 5, BP.
1: Care 5.
2: One dropped off at B. Huckin. We are back in service.
1: Okay, and also 606 wanted me to let you know that the one at Greyhound is female. She's going to be waiting for you in the lobby.
3: That's for MC5. And copy.
1: Oh, I apologize. Yeah. Southside Carter's Fire Department's going 1000 Porter, Delvi.

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0: I have a PDA West and only my 2 men in.
1: Copy, I can take it.
0: Okay, it's going to be at 603 Glenview Drive, 603 Glenview Drive. You're meeting with Tyrone, he's at the city. One of his employees backed into a vehicle there.
1: Copy.

0: 231. 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
1: Theme of the day. 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

0: Well, and a truck hit her in the head with a broom, and she's bleeding. She's got a large gash on her head. They're just south of Dean near the tracks. He's going to be in a white truck.
1: Go ahead.
0: I'm going to bounce you off that trip and stand by 236. Both cars, 1203 Burnham, 1203 Burnham on an open line with a female yelling, no, no, no. Could hear a male in the background. Unknown what he said, and then the line went dead. This is rapid SOS in phase two.
2: Yeah.
1: Got me.

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1: 27.
0: I'm close to that assault. You can put me on it.
1: Copy. 224.
2: Good.
1: Have you assist 27 on that assault? 2017 Dean Avenue. Female. So then.

0: 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Call them by ADT, drops the front door in main motion.
1: Copy. 227. Sorry about that. You can disregard the other car and I'll take a case number.
0: Copy, 224.
2: Time correct.
0: 27, your case 20,563-20563.
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0: 1016 University. 1016 University, meet with the staff. They have a customer here that won't leave. It's going to be the Metro T-Mobile store.
1: Yeah,

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0: Have you made 1700 Woodland? 1700 Woodland at Whispers on some suspicious information. Meet with staff.
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0: I just put a lot of family dust up here. Problem has gone. We advised in service.
1: 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Central Cosmetics, London number 2, Southwest 9th. Go by. 240.
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1: Toby, I'll have you guys make 1243 15th. Check here for an Angelica Donner. Might be here with a 22-year-old female or male that goes by the name of Unique Adair and drives a vehicle. I'll stand by. Possibly driving a light blue 2009 Suzuki SX4, Henry King 035.
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0: Hey, can you build myself at 615 and follow that Sargent's Park? We'll be on the east side of the park. Could you please, Johnny?
1: All right, and I'm sorry, you said you and who?
0: It's 615.
1: Oh, okay, he's still on that other mental, so I'll clear him off that.
0: Yeah, he was with me. He can show my sister on that.
1: Copy that.
2: 230. 230. I think I found Eric's car, but Eric is not out here. Could you please call him back?
1: Yes, we can do that.

0: 497.
1: 497.
0: Does the caller want to meet on this?
1: Nope. It was crime alert. And I've also got 495 on this. Are you both on it?
0: Yeah, I didn't realize she was on the trip, and I attached myself to it.
1: Okay, 495, have you made it there?
0: Yes, ma'am.
1: Are you out with the vehicle?
0: Yes.
1: Okay, 497, I'm going to put you back in service. I've got a couple more on the screen. That are you citywide or downtown only?
0: I'm citywide.
1: Perfect. I got a couple down on Southeast 14th, if you want to take a look at them.
0: Copy, thank you.
1: Thank you.
2: 502, case number.
1: I have a 2-year case, 20566, 20,566.
2: Copy.

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0: 追上一下。
1: 27.
0: We'll be at 734 Southeast 25th Street. Look for a suspect. 24 is with me.
1: 734 Southeast what? I'm sorry.
0: Southeast 25th Street.
1: Copy that. 230. Well, I got flagged down, 2742 Fleur on a separate issue. This one is going to be a LMV, stolen overnight. It's a maroon 2018 Kia Optima, Ocean Adam Paul 826, and can you build me a trip and give me a case number for this?

0: 606.
1: Myself and 615, we advised out here. We will be en route to Redhead Park on another follow-up. You can call that homeless encounter, please.
0: Okay,

0: 234.
1: 234.
0: 7209 Southeast 5th, 7209 Southeast 5th, on a theft report. You're going to be meeting with a female here in a Chevy Captiva. Says that the air tag that was in her stuff is showing near an address on McKinley.

0: Newsflash to Arrow. Now, AR-9 answered up first. I got a sick on the board.
1: Copy. Would you be able to put our rat trip back on the board and put us on that test?
0: Copy.

0: って言ってあげて。
1: 10:10.
0: It's been 2:12. We talked with Enrique and Enrique's father, well, it's no, she was not there. They were cooperative. I think 12 is good, but before it sounds like a chance for dinner.
1: All right, I'll put you out.
0: Damn. 2:32. How did you two have this address? I put some trip notes on there if anyone's interested. Show me out SA at the station assisting detectives per 510.
1: You want me to put you on an address, or do you know yet?
0: Not yet.
1: Okay.

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0: We advise 10-8.
1: Copy.

0: 2, 12.
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0: 20,568-20568.
1: Okay, thanks.
0: You're welcome.

0: 224.
1: Good.
0: 222. 22. He's 15th in Des Moines. He's 15th in Des Moines. It's actually going to be under the bridge. Male by a green tent, about 25 to 30 years of age, having some sort of mental issue, hitting himself.
1: Thank you, Bobby.
0: MC5.
2: Go ahead.
0: I'll have you go out and assist medics. The bridge, East 15th in Des Moines, is going to be the I-235 bridge. On a homeless male that's hitting himself, having some sort of issues.
2: Copy.

0: 234.
1: 234.
0: Yeah, this is Dinging at 311 East McKinley. We're going to head over there. Caller's going to follow me over there. She wants to try to make a noise and see if we can hear it.
1: 311 East McKinley, copy.

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0: 245.
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0: 1120E6, 1120E6 number 6. The part about this is Noah's house, disregard that, but you're checking here for Lola or Laura Lee Herring. 232 went out to Noah's actual house, and I'll cross-reference the trip. You're just trying to see if you can make contact with this Lola for Detective Nablo.
1: Copy.
2: Copy.

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1: Gulf
0: Crest 3013, Southeast 14th, 3013, Southeast 14th. Caller's not on scene, says there's an older motorhome parked in front of H&R Block with someone sleeping out of it on the sidewalk. Sorry, someone sleeping out on the sidewalk, possibly taking up residence in the lot.
1: Yep. Two 31, I'll take that advice.
0: 236.
1: Copy.
0: Central Cars Medics going to 403 Kirkwood, Delaware.

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1: 236.
0: 520 Army Post. 520 Army Post on a half dispute. Meet with Nicole at St. Vincent de Paul.
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1: 1930 Indianola, copy.

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0: Copy.

0: 2:45. We found a phone number. 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
1: 244 disregard. We are out at the residence right now.
0: Okay. Westside cars, fire's going to 1624 46. Eastside cars, medics 3509 East 29th. Bye.

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2: 231.
0: This would be GOA. Can you build a trip? Put me out. I think it's 3200 Southeast 14th, the World Vicar. In the alleyway behind it on trespass.
2: Copy.

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0: Hey, we're UTL on this juvie. 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I think he was going to make a phone call. Thanks, take whatever's next.
1: Have you come down to the station for a sexual assault report in the lobby?
0: Copy.
1: I guess actually you're going to be out front.
0: Copy.

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1: 222.
0: This is Admiral Crisis. Arise. Both cars back in.
1: Copy.

0: 245.
1: Hey, it sounds like this occurred in Ankeny. Are you aware? Are they sending a car down here, or are you aware of anything from another agency coming this way?
0: No, sir. We can call them.
1: Perfect. Just before I leave them here, I just want to make sure that someone's coming to help them.
0: Yeah, can you do me a favor and get a phone number for this fella?
1: Absolutely, stand by.

0: 245, I have that number when you're ready. Would you like it on channel 1 or would you like to go for it?
1: Channel 1's fine.
0: Copy. Phone number for him is going to be 515-525-7227.
1: Copy. Thank you. We'll pass it on.
0: Copy. Thank you.

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1: 45.
0: You can show me assistant on this for now. I can take that touch report and log me.
1: Copy, sir. And just to confirm, Michael is going to remain here at the station on the west side.
0: That's correct. Somewhere along the way, somebody told him that either a deputy or somebody from ATPD would be headed this way to assist them to the hospital and take the report.
1: Copy that.

0: All right, 45, if you're still there, let them know. Ankeny will be coming down.
1: Copy.
0: Inside cars, medics. We're going to 701 Riverview, no life.
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1: Copy.

Westside Cars got a report of reckless driving, 5.1 mile marker at 235 westbound. Is a white semi swerving all over the road, flashing lights, and broadcast 1215.

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1: What?
0: 224. Both cars is going to be just outside the fair officer's jurisdiction, 203 Southeast 29th Court. Caller said that they were visiting across the street and noticed that there was a broken slider on the back side of this house and saw some people going in here, believes that they're possibly homeless people in this vacant house.
1: Copy.

8 site cars. Got a report of reckless driving, 1700 block of East I-235 eastbound at a purple four-door car and a silver Chevy racing each other, exiting onto University now, end of broadcast 2020. 1220.

You say Carter's Fire Department's going to 1900 block of Euclid, Elvis. Any vice or vice and narcotics detective on channel 1? Any vice and narcotics officers answering up on channel 1?

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0: Advise on some 96 issues. 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

0: Go ahead.
1: Am I on any fictitious thing?
0: Tell me. Central Carter's Fire Department's going to 505 Fifth Avenue, Velvet.

0: 至充电站。
1: 22. 223.
0: Good. And Care 5. Care 5. Cars make 2326 East 12th. You're going to be meeting with Gator, having some 96 issues. Says there's an access hallway under the front porch that goes to 2330. And there's someone in there saying the neighbors are trying to force unconsensual sex on them.
1: 223 all of us.
0: Okay, 222.
2: Oh, great, thank you.
0: And 23, do you want me to disregard Care 5 or keep them going?
1: No, you can disregard them too.
0: Okay, Care 5.
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1: 231.
2: 234, I'll advise on that.
1: Okay, 234. Did you read the detail, sir?
2: Yep, I'll check on.
1: Copy, thank you, 231. Unless you had other traffic, you can disregard.
0: Copy.

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1: 244.
0: Fine. Well, 1204 Hartford, 1204 Hartford. Building B is in Baker, apartment 18. Check on Judy Price. Says there's some people here to check on her. No answer at the door. Her car's here, and this is not like her.

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1: 240.
0: We're going to have a male in custody. We'll meet the wagon at the TAC office starting at 7979.
1: Copy, 261.
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0: I made contact with Margarita's daughter, who said that they're going to call the doctor's office, so she checks okay at 10-8. Looks like you've got a message here for me.
1: Yes, I do. Thank you.

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1: K-36.
0: Case made here, and we can take that suspicious vehicle and help us for you if advised.
1: Copy, thank you.

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1: 234.
0: Kevin said he's fine. He's not suicidal today. I will advise on that domestic.
1: Copy, thank you.

0: 493.
1: Does the caller still want to meet?
0: Yep, you're meeting with Edgar.
1: Copy, thank you.

0: Air 1.
1: Air 1?
0: Yes, ma'am. In my trip, does this say entrance 4A?
1: Yep, go to door 4A.
0: Hey, can you call my RP because nobody knows exactly who it is and what we're talking about?
1: Okay, we'll call him. A central car that can take a cardiac 907 East Lacona. Any car that can go central 907 East Lacona on a cardiac. I know you're a ways up, but I'm sending you, I got a cardiac, baby not breathing, 907 East Lacona.
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1: Copy, 503.
2: That was 903 East Lacona, correct?
1: 907 East Lacona, 907.
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1: Copy.
3: 231 DP.
1: 231.
3: Well, crisis has dismissed me. I can back 503 up.
1: Copy, I'll show you on it. 205, you're back in service. 503 is going to be a one-year-old baby not breathing. Air 1, they're on the way.
0: AR1, can you 10-9, please?
1: I don't use 10 codes, but yeah, I'll repeat. They're on their way out to talk to you.
0: Perfect. Thank you very much.
2: Five or three, baby is making noise.
1: Copy. Baby's making noise.

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3: If you just pulled up, we're good.
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1: All right, 5801 Southeast 24th, 5801 Southeast 24th, next to Building 2. It's going to be a dumpster on fire. It's right next to the building, pretty close.
2: Copy.

0: Defect cars, medics, 1545 East Euclid, no advice. Of 205. 1333 13th place, 1333 13th place, meet with Jalen on a domestic. Copy. 202.
1: Two twelve.
0: And care five.
2: Care five.
0: All cars make 4531 49th place, 4531 49th place. The caller is Johnston High School. I guess the parents are heading here. They've got a 16-year-old male, history of mental health problems and depression on meds. Not really working as it, the medication should. You're going to be meeting with mom and dad here. Happy.
1: Yeah.
0: Care 5, is that a trip that you can take without PD, or do you want me to continue PD?
2: We can probably take it without.
0: Okay. 202 and 212, you guys are in service.
1: Perfect.

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1: But
0: I sent you a phone report.
1: Okay.
0: 223. 2100 Dixon on a PDA, meet with Joe in a maroon Ford Escape.

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1: This vehicle's obviously stolen. Star Crow for me. 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
0: Got me.

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1: Copy, was fire in route?
0: Fire's already there.
2: Perfect, thank you. Perfect.

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0: Okay.
2: Forty-four. Revised here. I can take that. Suspicious person in the west.
0: Copy.

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0: 231.
1: Sorry about that. The LMV report that just came in on 1800 Watrous, that's going to be 236's car. I spoke with him. I'm going to head over there, and he thinks the car is still drivable, so I can pick up the caller to come get it.
0: Okay, hold on. You're going to go to 236, or you're going to go to Watrous?
1: I'm going to go to 1800 Watrous, see if I'm going to pick the caller up, if it's her car, bring her over there. And then we can do the reports from there. So, do the watches.
0: Tell me your pajama.
2: T-34 DP. Unadvised assist here. I'm going to take that theft on Watrous. And you call her back. It's been 2 hours. Make sure she's still there.
0: Oh, yeah. She just called 2 minutes ago.
2: All right. Arrow.
0: Dispatch to Arrow. Air 9, I got an animal bite up here on the board.
3: Honey.
0: 261. 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
4: We are just pulling into the county jail. 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
0: Okay, I didn't know you were en route there.

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1: Yeah, I'll take a look.
0: Thank you.

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1: Two two. 2208 Forest Avenue, 2208 Forest Avenue.
0: Meet with Armando on a theft report.
1: Got you.

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1: 261.
0: Service from the county, where are we going?
1: You're going to be going to the Price Chopper, 3425 Ingersoll. Mail to go.
0: County route.
1: County. MTP. 205. Be advised out here. Is there a dental list? Yeah, I'll show you that. Thank you. MC5. MC5.
2: 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Starting mileage is 19.
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0: 234.
1: G34.
0: Yeah, this vehicle's sitting in front of Building 6. You want to let them know? Plate on it's Paul George Sam 840.
1: Okay. Dispatch to IDEP.
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1: The vehicle apparently is going to be sitting right in front of the building that plate on it is Paul George Sam 840.
2: Copy.
3: G23, GP.
1: G23.
3: Driver's exchange, 10-8. I'm going to take that now.
1: Okay, I'll shoot route.
3: G31.
1: G31.
3: I'm bringing the female for my LMD report to 36's location to retrieve her vehicle.
1: Okay, 236.
3: Direct.
1: 1322.
4: 497. Can you let Lewis know I'm here?
1: Yeah, I'll call Louise.
4: Thank you.

0: 497.
1: I get no answer.
0: Yeah, I think you might be out right now.

0: 240.
1: 240.
0: I'm going to borrow you south for a domestic fight between two teenagers. Caleb, I'm sorry, three teenagers. 15-year-old Caleb said that 17-year-old Lucas punched him in the face and hit his sister, and his sister is 14.
1: Copy. Front second, you're in.
0: Copy. 504. Or 503, is that okay? I sent 240 south to take a domestic site, if that's okay.
2: Certainly, thank you.
0: Coming.

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1: 20576 20576 246
2: Go ahead.
1: Southwest 3rd and MLK, Southwest 3rd and MLK on a PDA.

0: 497.
1: Can I get another officer my way, not 1033? They got quite the ordeal going on here.
0: Okay, what kind of ordeal?
1: A lot of yelling just because I guess there's some easement that they apparently have that says the driveway is bigger than it is, and one lady has her truck parked there and thinks she's right, and the other thinks she's right for parking in the driveway.
0: Okay, I'll get somebody there for a neighborhood dispute. 323.
2: 323.
0: Have you? It says 497, 1639 Lyon, 1639 Lyon on a neighborhood dispute over driveways.
2: Copy, I'll have that one.

0: 2-2.
1: 2-2.
0: Apparently, Mario was a witness. He's saying Packers were stolen off the doorstep. I'll be at 2237 to see if I can locate Homer.
1: Okay.

0: 231.
1: 231.
0: Language line was fairly useful. Do we have any third watch officers, south side or central, that speak Spanish that can help us out? It's going to be kind of an in-depth thing.
1: Hey, third watch Spanish speaking officer on the south side.

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1: 202.
0: Case number.
1: Case 20,578-20578.
0: Got it.

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1: Good.
0: 304, Adam.
2: Go ahead, ma'am.
0: 1251 University. 1251 University at the Family Dollar. Meet with staff on a dispute over a homeless female camping out in the lot.
1: Copy.
2: Copy. You want to let my partner know that I'm going to have to go get some gas first, and then I'll be there.
0: Copy, 304.
1: I'm direct.
3: 305.
0: 305.
3: We can take that. Just wait for those two cars.
0: Copy, 304.
1: Copy.
0: And 304, Adam.
4: You're right.
0: Southside cars, medics 107, 20 Max Fulton, Elvis.

Eastside cars. Got a report of reckless driving, 1400 block East Aurora, eastbound. A car's passing semis on the right side, up on the curb, and semis stopped in the street. Unload cars. End of broadcast, 1342.

0: 321. 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
1: Yeah, stand by.

0: 321, this is still not working.
1: 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Did you work off duty in the last 24 hours?
0: I did not. Is there somebody logged in as 321?
1: Negative, ma'am, there's not.
0: Okay. I'll keep working on this.
1: Copy.

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0: Show me out of this dispute. I already spoke to staff. If you want to let 305 know, I'm trying to relocate the female. She took off when I pulled up.
1: All right, 304. I'm sorry, 305. 304 is already out here trying to locate the female. She took off.
2: Okay.

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1: I did not.
0: Okay, thank you.

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0: And 346.
2: Go ahead.
0: Have you guys checked the area, Southwest 2nd and MLK, Southwest 2nd and MLK? Grandma says that she saw her grandson, Justin Sorter, here and believes that he's 99. I did just check with 246, who's at this location, and he said he did not see anybody that matches this description.
1: All right.

0: 332.
1: 332.
0: I believe I see that wanted individual, Southwest citizen. I said okay. On the south side of the railroad, walking the westbound.
1: Oh, okay. 344 and 346, Southwest 5th and MLK, south side of the road, walking westbound.
0: 44, I come. Yep.
2: Far from that, I can stop by.
1: Okay. 332, are you going to try to approach him, or are you just going to wait?
2: 61, we're right behind him. So we're going to make contact there on the southeast corner of 5th and MLK.
1: Copy, on the southeast corner of 5th and MLK. Just so you know, he is known to go armed and have violent tendencies.

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1: 323.
0: Alright, assist you with another 5 will be checked.
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1: 222.
0: Send the case made here. You got a Middle East.
1: Yeah, I'll show you.
0: Copy, thank you.

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1: 336.
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2: Case man, do you have a lunch open?
1: I do. All right, 304. Found the female. She's been trespassed. Advise standing. Copy, 305.
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0: 342, are you a two-man? Okay, just making sure. Thanks. Sherrick, 6707 Sherrick Avenue on a domestic. Monica's the caller. A lot of background in the from the mail. I guess it's going to be your dad. Monica's 19. He's screaming and yelling at her.
1: All right.

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1: Got the mail from Central. 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
0: Nope, I'll show you in a
1: Happy, thank you.

0: 322. Well, 322, I'm going to have you make the 4105 Hubble Quick Star, 4105 Hubble Quick Star on an OWI. You're going to be meeting with staff here. They have a white female, gray t-shirt and jeans, trying to get back into her silver Impala with a broken side mirror, Queen Henry Nora, 325. She's very intoxicated. She smelled of alcohol. And she's currently in her vehicle, backing up her car now. We're trying to find out which direction she's going to go.
1: Kevin's coming from the Capitol area, and we call that dispute. It's only going to be a half dispute now, by the way.
0: The one on East Euclid?
1: That's that one.
0: Copy, I'll change it. Thank you.

0: and 322. She's going to go east through the parking lot towards East 42nd. I'll keep you updated on this.
1: Okay.
0: And I guess she pulled into Porter's Hardware.
1: Very well.

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1: Okay.
0: And her address comes back on East 40th Street.
1: Go for it.

0: And 322, a fifth wheel just pulled in front of the caller, so they can't see him anymore, but she knew that they were parked at Porter's Hardware.
1: Copy.

0: 761.
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0: Will you put me out at the Harriet Street boat ramp? I'm going to be to the northeast of that in one of the homeless colonies back here. And will you start Croto for a trailer?
1: Okay, 30th Street. What?
0: Harriet Street boat ramp.
1: Okay, Harriet Street. All right, and we'll start Croto. What kind of vehicle is it?
0: It's a trailer.
1: I'm struggling today. Thank you.
2: 231. I don't know if you want to combine mine and 36's trip, my OMV and his suspicious vehicle. It's going to be one and the same, and I'm going to use the case number he pulled for the impound.
1: Well, I didn't combine them, but I can.
2: Whatever's easier, just so you know, in my OMV, that's the case number I'm going to use.
1: All right, give me a second. I'm trying to do something else.

0: 322, your Silver Impala is now going to be... Oh, standby. 322, it's going to be southbound on East 42nd and Hubble. Southbound on East 42nd and Hubble now.
1: Okay.

0: 3:30.
1: 3:30.
0: I'm going to send you a suspicious information trip that's been holding for a while. There's a lot to it if you want to read it.
1: Copy.
0: Westside Carter's medic's on a 3505 27th place, so advise.
1: Three oh four.
0: What? 310. Well, there's 1355 Hutton, 1355. I don't know why I'm sending you guys on that. Disregard. Any Eastside car that can take a silent residential?
1: 310, I can just go ahead and go on that.
0: Okay. It's going to be 1355 Hutton. On a silent residential, call them by Simply Safe. Drop the audible keypad duress. There is a dog on site.
1: Copy.
0: Three ten, do you want me to send a backup with you?
1: First available.
0: Okay, any...
1: Equipment system available.
0: Perfect. 328, I'll show you it going.

0: 332 DP.
1: 332 is kind of loud in here. Go ahead.
0: Assisted by many with an arrest.
1: 6,000 Creston. 6,000 Creston, building D, David, number 24. You're meeting with at Niteria for a harassment report.
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0: Transport complete. Ending mileage is 32. And can you show me on service for a meal break?
1: LCF. Five oh two, David. 5 oh 2, Charlie. 14-13.

0: 323, was that you?
1: Yes, it was. 95 South Greer, which is over there.
0: I'm sorry, you're impossible to hear. Can you repeat?
1: Just give me my disposition. I advise you can send me whatever's next.
0: Now, how about, you're not really close to anything, but, well, maybe this has to be 2942 East Euclid. 2942 East Euclid, you're meeting with someone here for half a domestic or half a dispute. The other party's left.
1: Copy.

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0: Can I have anybody east second break for this? This is 24 on the block of East 37th Court of Ice.
1: 320,
0: you can finish GOA over. Copy. I'll send it to you if you just want to take a look at the trip mounts.

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Disregard, it'll be the fair cars. West side medics in round 1621 University, they'll advise 1421.

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0: 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We'll be 10-8.
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0: 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I'm on air. 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
0: I'm gonna send you this PDA at 3116 East 14th Street at the El Camino. Just says callers in a black BMW.
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0: Copy, thank you.
1: You're welcome. Straight 23.
0: Good.
1: I'm sending you a PDA at 4960 East Broadway Avenue at the Maverick. 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
0: Copy.
1: Right,
2: ma'am.
1: Do you want another on that dispute?
2: No, I'm good out here. I appreciate it.
0: Yeah.
1: Copy.
0: Okay. 336. 336. I wanted to press.
2: Stand by just a second.
1: Copy.

0: 236. And 332. I'm sending you a suspicious with a weapon. It's going to be at 2802 Fleur Drive, 2802 Fleur Drive. Caller is the leasing manager. That is a younger, light-skinned black male wearing a blue sweatshirt with gray sweatpants. Is flashing a handgun and making threats. He's going to be in the staircase closer to the east side of the building.
1: Copy.
2: Copy.
0: 503, David.
2: 503.
0: Just making you aware of the suspicious with a weapon.
2: I got it.

0: 322. I'm sending you a message.
1: Okay.
0: I'm sending you a suspicious activity at Southeast 6th and Livingston, just west of On the Trail. A criminal or caller reporting that there are some homeless people making camp here on the trail.
1: Copy. Okay.
2: 321 DC. 321. Information exchange. And can you show me out on phone call, please?
0: Copy.
3: Three thirty one. Got it. Some trip notes and advice. You can show me on that suspicious little weapon.
0: Copy.

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1: Got it.
0: Four nine six.
2: Can you pull me out at the 700 block of Walnut and Sherry Crawford Jeep Renegade?
0: Copy.

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0: Can you show me back in service?
1: Can do.
0: Thank you.

0: 497.
1: Can I get a chase number, please?
0: Stand by. 497, your case number is 20,584-20584.
2: Copy, thank you.
0: 342.
3: 331. Good, Mom, sir, trip back. What is that on the LMD at 6009 Crestdown?
0: Copy.
4: 231. 231. I put myself in a suspicious of 11, and I just pulled out. Is there making me with us?
0: It was called in by the property manager. Not sure if she wants to meet, though.
1: Okay.

0: 342. Go ahead and start me Croto to River Oaks Apartments for a gray Dodge Charger with significant damage to the back left axle.
1: Copy.
0: Go ahead.
1: The property manager should be on her way to you now.
0: Okay. .332 and myself are clearing the hallways in here. We're not seeing anything yet.
1: Copy.

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1: Hey, call back to cancel. I'll show you back in.
0: Okay.

0: 336 DP.
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0: I'll be advised on this as well. Second.
1: Copy. Five or four, David.
2: Good.
1: Permission to hold a suspicious over the time in Central.
2: That's fine.
1: Copy.
3: Two thirty-six. I just talked to the caller. Have the cops over on the east side. Hang on there for a second. I'm gonna come talk to him.
1: Copy. 332.
0: Ordering. Three thirty. Maybe case number.
1: Case number is 20,587-20587.
0: Howie.

0: 322. She's requesting another callback.
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1: Okay.
0: And 202.

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0: Hey, can you log me out of the computer over there?
1: Copy.
2: Go ahead.
1: Hey, I appreciate you self attaching that, but I'm going to show you this hit and run report that's been holding for almost 50 minutes.
2: Thanks.
1: 1453. 202.
2: Yes,
1: I'm going to try on this message strip instead.
0: Yeah. 332 DP.
1: 332.
0: I just down here. I'll take the half skew. That's right around the corner.
1: Copy, Shay on it.

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0: I'm going to show you all this stall. It's going to be around the 12.1 of I-235 going westbound. It's going to be just south of Euclid. Sounds like a right, blue Ford Fusion stall out here. Highway helper was notified.
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1: Copy.

0: 330. There's also going to be a recovered LMV over here. Looks like they got out of the stolen Kia, parked it to steal the other Kia.
1: Copy. Do you want me to build you a separate trip?
0: Further recover is going to be 26-20369.
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1: 344.
0: Only Grotto for an inbound. We're going to be in the westbound off ramp, E6.
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0: 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I'll let you know the address when I get there.
1: Copy.
2: 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Jennifer is requesting that Mobile Crisis give him a call when they can. I'll be advised tonight and I'll take a lunch.
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0: 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We're working off duty at Mercy till 2300.
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0: Can I get Crow over here for the recovered under 20369? It is running, but it does not have its keys.
1: Copy.

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1: 332.
0: I found my stolen vehicle as well. It's going to be in front of 2722. I believe it's a Fluor address. 2722 Fluor.
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1: 2.22.
0: Was Highway Helper called out for this?
1: Yes.
0: Copy. Is there a way to get an ETA on that?
1: We'll give him a call.
0: Copy, thank you.
1: You're welcome.

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1: 310.
0: I'm putting you on this PDA at 5415 Douglas Avenue at the Dairy Queen. Caller's not on scene, but advised there was a U-Haul that hit a pole.
1: Copy.

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1: Pardon?
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1: 330? Can I get Iden on channel 3?
0: Yeah, 332 is over there right now. You can join them.
1: Okay.

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1: 321.
0: Can you mean service with your rider and can add to that rest of report?
1: Copy, I'll show you on it. I'm gonna show you on the hit and run instead.
0: Okay.

0: 305.
1: May I have you assisting medics on an overdose at 1914 Carpenter Avenue at the COC? Called in by security, I have a female in her 40s that is ODing on some pills, won't say what they are, and she's locked herself in the bathroom.
0: Coming.
2: Three oh four.
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1: Copy.
4: Three forty two. Hey, update on our location. We're gonna be at 6010 Creston. So Croto, I don't think he saw us.
1: Copy.

0: 3 or 4. And 3 or 4, Adam.
1: Go ahead.
0: I'm going to send you both on this dispute at 3710 Tawana Drive, apartment 5. I'm going to be meeting with Crystal. She's having issues with the white male named Andre in Unit 14, who's been making threats to shoot her. He is known to carry weapons, but unsure if he has one on him now. They are currently separated.
2: Copy.
1: Copy.

0: 336.
1: 336.
0: I'm right by that suspicious. Are they just informing us that they're there?
1: Yeah, I would assume so.
0: Copy, I'll stand by.
1: Copy.
2: 5 DP.
1: Care 5.
2: We advise and gave resources. Can you show us out on a lunch?
1: Copy, can do.

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1: 323.
0: Drivers exchange is here. You can send me whatever's next.
1: 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I'm going to send you on this fraud in your beat at 1334 Hull Avenue, meeting with Adrian.
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2: 10-4.
0: Copy. I'll have you both start for the suspicious person at 900 Mulberry Street. Caller is staff here. Advise they have a black male in his 40s, wearing a durag and all gray, harassing customers and refusing to leave. He's currently outside on the patio, possibly heading westbound on Mulberry.
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0: 3:30.
1: 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I think we're going to have Biden come over here.
0: Copy.

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0: 5.
1: Three, 5.
0: Putting you on this wires trip at 40th and Pleasant Street. Set at the north of the intersection, there's a wire down in the middle of the street. Unsure if it's a power or a cable wire.
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0: Three twenty-three.
1: Can you bounce my frog report back real quick? Put me out on an accident. I'll be in the 2400 block of Euclid, just on the 235 eastbound off ramp.
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0: 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Off of Southwest 23rd. 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
0: 5404. 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
1: Go ahead.
0: I'm sending you the suspicious activity from earlier at Southeast 6th and East Livingston, just west of On the Trail. Crime Alert caller is reporting some homeless people making camp here.
1: Copy. And you can clear that phone message. We're going to take care of it now as well.
0: Copy.

0: 336, DP.
1: 336.
0: I advise both halves as best I could. I'll be back in.
1: Copy.

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1: Good.
0: And 504 David, for your information.
2: 504 David.
0: 342, have you made 1701 Fleur Drive at the Grace Lake North entrance for suspicious with a weapon? Girl or caller, just a passerby, advised on a white male wearing a gray hat and drawstring bag, white shirt and blue jeans, who's on a bike, is threatening people with flamethrower or gun, and is arguing with a female who's in a white Honda Civic, reporting that they're near the beach area in the parking lot.
1: Copy.
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0: 305.
2: It's a cable wire coming out of the roadway. Going to let CenturyLink know. We'll head to whatever's next.
0: Copy. I'll put you on this dispute over trespass at 2105 Forest Avenue, 2105 Forest Avenue, meeting with Ramsey. Having issues with a male who's been trespassed before. It's going to be a black male, no shirt and black pants. He's yelling and screaming at customers.
3: Three or four, Adam DV.
0: Three or four, Adam.
3: Be advised, no crime had occurred out here. And we are still together, so we could probably start helping out with some of the two-man trips.
0: Copy. 304, Adam. And 304, sending you to 5801 Hickman Road. Domestic property retrieval. Going to be meeting with Natalie. She'll be in a white Ford F-150. Needs to do an exchange here. Okay. Central Cars, FDN Route 2, 1111 6th Avenue at Mercy on a fire alarm. They'll advise
1: 1543. 5222. The alarm's going off. There's no actual fire. But we might need them to reset the alarm.
0: Copy, they're en route.

0: 331.
1: 331.
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2: Go ahead.
0: Sending you to a suspicious vehicle at 509 East Spring Street. Caller's not on scene. Advised there's a black SUV. License plate Paul George Lincoln, 197. It's occupied by a male and female that might have been involved in a rolling domestic earlier.
2: Copy.
1: Copy.

0: 346.
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0: Putting you on this PDA at 2nd Avenue and Center Street. Going to be a blue Prius and a black Prius.
1: Got it.

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1: 342?
0: Did any of these callers want to meet? We have met with the suspect.
1: Negative. They were crime alert.
0: Copy. There's no issue. E-check's okay. We'll be back in.
1: Copy. I'll show you back on. This is suspicious.
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2: 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Can you please give me that information first?
1: Yeah, it's going to be the 3000 block of Southwest 23rd. I don't have a case yet. It's for a recovered vehicle.
2: Copy.
1: 304 DP. 304.
3: He's been assisted. Penny.
1: Copy. 330.
0: Yeah, Iron's going to have to swing by mine as well. The address over here is 2580 Fluor Drive in the parking lot.
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2: 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I will be going to Fluor Drive as promised first and then to Southwest third.
1: 99, they're all going to be in the same area. It's Southwest 23rd, so same complex.
2: Beautiful. Thank you so much, and I will be down there as quickly as possible.
4: Oh.
1: 321
4: DP. 321. I advise. Would you like me to head to PDA next?
1: Copy. I'll put you on it.
5: 305. If we have any, can we get a case number?
1: Case number is 20,594-20594.
5: Oh, thank you.
6: 323
1: DP.
6: 323. Case made, I can head towards that front unless you have something else for me.
1: Yeah, I'll show you on it. Clear 4. And 304, Adam. Yeah, I send you on this domestic property retrieval. Going to be going to 4320 Grand Avenue at St. Augustine School. Meeting with Cleo, needs to go nearby. She'll be in a white four-door BMW sedan.
3: Copy.
1: He said, cars, medics en route to 2600 East 40th Court on breathing problems, those eyes, 1555.

0: 328.
1: We're going to head towards the harassment port. Report at the 3600 Kennedy, if you don't mind.
0: 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I'll show you on it.

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0: 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No rush. Reference their trip.
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0: 这个翻，这个翻是 couple things have an LCSD 98 case number。
1: Yeah, we already signed one. It's going to be 20,594,20594.
0: Copy, and we can meet that wagon at 7 Union.
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1: Can you actually book me a trip out to 2246 Garfield for Jennifer Anderson? I'm going to do an in-person assessment. I think I'll need an officer dispatched with me, but they won't need to stay long.
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0: I'm going to have you make this stalled Mulhay Road and Meredith Drive. There's a Crowler caller reported a Toyota RAV4 was stalled in the middle of the intersection in the northbound lanes.
1: Got it.

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0: Can you build another stolen recovered trip for the one that 330 just took, Lincoln Young Zebra 062? Use the same floor address that I used previously. And it is unoccupied.
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0: Copy.
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1: Copy.
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0: 330. Did you mean to take me off my recovered at 2580 Fluor and put me on the one at 2808 Fluor?
1: That's what 332 advised us to do.
0: Copy. I will be in the parking lot at 2580, though, just for items information. Separate parking lot than the apartment complex.
1: Copy.

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1: Secure building, can you get the caller ring and let him come, tell him to come on in?
0: Copy.

Air one. Air one. Please get me out of service with that air having to sign in. Copy. Westside Cars, Medics and Route 2, 3330, MLK Jr., on an unconscious, still advised, 1617.

0: 343 DP.
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0: 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Show me equipment, 10-8.
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0: 342. I'm going to bar you slightly west for the suspicious activity at 601 University Avenue at the McDonald's. Caller advised there's a gray Chevy Cruze, license plate Queen Ocean George 158, that's occupied by an elderly male, and there's a homeless male possibly taking advantage. Caller didn't know exactly what was going on.
1: Got it.

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0: Penny Westside car is available to break and assist medics on an overdose at 1611 27th Street. Advise.
1: 305 DP.
0: 305.
1: Just about a wagon with an arrest, we can go.
0: Copy. 305 going to 1611 27th Street, room 139 at the Ramsey home, 1611 at 27th Street on an overdose. Patient is going to be a 37-year-old male. He's alert, conscious, and breathing at this time. Says he took 190 sleeping pills. Unknown if it was intentional or not.
1: Copy.

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0: I'll take that on the recovered, ma'am.
1: Stand by.
2: Five oh one, that one's already getting taken care of.
1: Copy, 334, direct.
0: Direct, ma'am, I'll take the vandal.
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1: 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Thank you.
0: Copy.

0: 322. I'm going to show you on this flight at 2017 Dean Avenue, 2017 Dean Avenue. Caller is the property owner who's not on scene. Advise that there are some squatters here on property and a female who's bleeding and was possibly involved in a fight.
1: Charlie.

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1: Assisted will be 10-8.
0: Copy. Three or four.
1: Good.
0: I'm going to have you make this PDA at 3725 Beaver Avenue, 3725 Beaver Avenue at the Casey's. It'd be a U-Haul versus an orange truck.
1: Copy.
2: 305 EV.
0: 305.
2: We assisted medics for tonight.
0: Copy. Three or three. I'm going to have you make this PDA at MLK Jr. and Hickman, MLK and Hickman. There's a bit of a language barrier with the caller, but it's going to be a red vehicle and an unknown car.
2: Okay.
0: .346.
3: Go ahead.
0: And have you assist medics on this accident, eastbound on I-235 by the 8-mile marker, eastbound on I-235 by the 8-mile marker. It's going to be a Ford Bronco and a GMC Yukon.
3: Copy.

Southside Cars, broadcast through Reckless at Southeast 14th and East Park Avenue. In the southbound lanes is a blue Volkswagen Passat license plate, Nora Edward Baker 273, NEB 273, driving all over the road and brake checking people. End of broadcast, 1637.

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1: Copy. I'm going to have you make this PDA the 2600 block of Guthrie Avenue, 2600 block of Guthrie Avenue, meeting with James. There's a black Ford F-150 and burgundy Ford Escape. Looks like they did pull into the Valley View parking just west of here.
0: Copy. Interrupt.
2: Hurry, 30.
1: 3:30.
2: We'll be ready for Croco here soon. You can get insured this way. It'll be in the parking lot of 2580 Fleur Drive.
1: Copy. Is it just for one vehicle?
2: PS still running. No keys. 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
1: 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I'll return it.
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1: Can you put me out at the 500 block of East 4th Street instead of Crestville for an Audi A6?
0: Copy, can do.

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0: Your case number is going to be 20,597-20597.
1: Copy, thanks. 334.
0: Go ahead.
1: I have created a case number and then start the patrol camera my way for Carberg.
0: Copy. Case number is going to be 20,598-20598.
1: Copy, thanks.
0: You're welcome. 331. I got other cars with the camera available.
1: David. 500, David.
0: Go ahead.
2: They are going to guess that's going to be connected to these other LMBs and recoveries that IDIC can slide through there when they're finished up on 23rd and hit, put that one on their list as well. That'd be great.
0: Copy. It looks like the south side camera is on a welfare check and not on the LMV, so once you freeze up, we can get her sent that way.
2: Can I get Grady on 3, please?
0: Sure, we can do that. 334?
1: 3.

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1: 342. He was on a line check at 1013 Kingman Circle.
0: Copy, that was 1013 Kingman Circle.
1: Kingman Circle.
0: Copy, Kingman.

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1: Can I get 501 on 4?
0: Yeah, 501 David.
2: Going to 4.
0: Thank you.

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0: 99, go ahead.
1: Hey, just for your 43, there is going to be another trip out there that they'll need assistance with. Sounds like it's all going to be related. It's a 334 when you're ready for that information.
0: Copy. I'm going to try to boogie down there right now since I'm still waiting for victims for these other two cars to give them more time.
1: Copy that.

0: 500, David.
1: 500, David.
0: And might have a potential wanted over here on Southwest 23rd. Pulled by you here in a minute. You know, if you've got a car close that's not tied up on any of these car trips.
1: Copy. Where are you going to be at?
0: 2700 block, Southwest 23rd. Let me see here. I got to pull over so I can get the plate info.
1: Copy. Is there a car to assist 500 David at the 2700 block of Southwest 3rd? Southwest 23rd.
2: 501, I'm at Southwest 31st and Parker.
1: Copy. I'll show you on it.
0: I haven't got a 4, and I can give you the info while I'm waiting for him to get here.
1: Copy, 501 David.
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0: 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I'm monitoring.
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1: Copy, they're on their way.
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1: 323.
5: Primary outbound advisable. I'll be attending.
1: Copy.
0: 336. Hey, do you have somebody else you can slide this way for us?
1: Negative. Do I need to break someone?
0: Yeah, if you have somebody... That'd be great. We're trying to find this guy in this house, but there's a bazillion places he could be.
1: Copy. 333. 344.
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1: Copy. 343.
5: Three forty-three.
1: I'm gonna show you assisted from that trip and put you on another one.
7: Copy. Indianola Road, Southwest 7th Street.
0: Three thirty. Hey, Croto just picked up my vehicle so I can go help on the welfare.
1: I've got several assisting already. I'll leave you in service.
0: Yeah.

0: 310.
1: 310.
0: Well, these folks were supposed to have a tow on the way, but it has not shown up, so can you go ahead and start me Pro Teleport Impound, please? I'll be a SUV with keys.
1: Copy.

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0: Can I get Crow for a blue Yukon, please? Private.
1: Copy, can do.
0: 346. And if you could just tell them they're going to have to come east from at least the 31st Street.
1: Copy.
2: 332.
1: 332.
2: I'll also need Chrome for a black Hyundai Elantra, private.
1: Copy.
3: 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Assist it back in.
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0: You can go ahead and cancel. So their tow just arrived, and then you can clear me. Advised.
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1: I'm going to have you make this half dispute at 1302 57th Street, 1302 57th Street. Me with Anna, since there's been ongoing harassment

0: 501.
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0: I see that 304 is on an accident just to the west of my Reckless, where it said they were heading toward. Can you check with her and see if they are still in the area?
1: Copy. 304. Did you happen to see two dirt bikes in the area driving recklessly?
2: No, I didn't see them.
1: Copy, 501.
0: Copy, I'll just take this to her then.
1: Copy.

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1: 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Can you, what is 44's ETA?
0: 344.
2: 344, I'm probably 2 or 3 minutes away.
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0: There's going to be an address change on your trip. 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
1: Okay.

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0: Got one south. 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
1: Not that I'm aware of. I'll show you en route.
0: Copy. Thank you.
1: You're welcome.

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1: I'm going to show you on this dispute at 3800 Merle Hay Road, 3800 Merle Hay Road at the Merle Hay Mall. Meeting with security by the main entrance by five guys. They're having issues with six Asian or Hispanic male juvies that have stolen.
0: Copy.
1: Eastside Cars broadcast reckless at East 42nd Street and Easton Boulevard. There are a couple males on dirt bikes speeding through the areas and V on cars, unknown direction of travel, and the broadcast 1717.

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0: I'm sending you on this welfare check at 1648 Des Moines Street, 1648 Des Moines. Checking on 4-year-old Brianna and 2-year-old Zion. They're supposed to be here with their mother. Dad is the caller and is concerned because he hasn't heard from any of them, and there is a custody agreement in place.
1: Very nice.

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0: 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I'm at the address given that there's nobody.
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1: Go ahead.
0: Got a hold of the caller. She's going back to 3401 Ingersoll.
1: Copy.
0: Westside cars, medics in route 2 at 3600 30th Street, 36003 30th Street at the VA on a stroke. Bill advised 1725.

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3: 305.
1: Do we
3: have any off-duty at the mall today?
1: I'm not showing anybody out there today.
3: Okay.

0: 342.
1: 342.
0: And 4919. $49.19. 342, I'll have your assist off duty at DART on a dispute with a weapon. Gonna be meeting with a Tony Gill, says he was just threatened with a knife by a black male wearing a helmet with a gray beard, heading westbound towards the shelter.
1: Copy.
0: 4919, Sergeant House.
1: Did you just call me?
0: Yeah, I was trying to get a hold of you, referencing a dispute with a weapon at DART.
1: Where's that at?
0: The 1017 is still at DART. The problem has was last seen going westbound.
1: You still have the 1017 on the phone?
0: Negative. His name is Tony. Said he's going to be waiting at DART.
1: Okay, well, I'm staying around the platform. You can't miss me.
0: Copy.
2: 5259. You can probably disregard that central car. I will look for the suspect.
0: Copy, 342.
1: 342, go ahead and keep the comment. We'll take a look around as well.
0: Copy.
3: Five, two, four, nine.
0: 5249.
3: Yeah, I'm working at the shelter. What was the description of the suspect?
0: Suspect is a black male wearing a helmet with a gray beard, I believe gray shirt and gray shorts. Last seen going westbound.
3: Yeah. 323.
0: Stand by. Is there a west side car that can break and assist 304 on a dispute with a weapon at 920 College Avenue? Advise.
1: Referee, you can clear me, advise, and I'll start that.
0: Copy, in 304.
4: Copy.
0: Both cars going to 920 College Street on a dispute with a weapon. Gonna be me with Giovanni. States that there was a black female, heavy set, who is armed with a handgun or possibly a shotgun. Don't have a clothing description and unknown direction of travel.
4: Copy.
0: 501 David.
1: 501.
0: Making sure you copy the dispute with the weapon west.
1: Yep, I'm taking a look.
0: Copy. 504, David.
3: 504.

0: Making sure you copied the dispute with the Weapons Central.
1: Copy. 4919. Yeah, if you have a callback number, you might want to try that person. There's two people here that are not employees, and they have no interest in talking to me.
0: Copy. I'll call them.
2: 323, can I get a case number?
0: Case number is 20603-20603.
2: Copy, thank you.
1: Did the caller ever mention what exactly was going on between them, or just that there was a female there that was armed with a handgun?
0: There was an argument of some sort, and the problem has threatened them with the gun.
1: Copy.
0: $49.19.
2: Good.
0: Caller should be walking up to you now.
2: Okay.
0: .303 and .304. Sound like the problem house might be associated with a gray and tan house on the same street with two white cars in the driveway.

0: 3:30. And 3:34.
1: Right, ma'am.
0: Sending you this dispute at 4205 Park Avenue, Building 15, Apartment 88, 4205 Park Avenue, on a dispute. Going to be meeting with Jackie, having issues with the male that lives here, who broke her phone. Seems like an ongoing issue.
1: Already copy. 3:34, copy.

322. Sending you this domestic at 1363 York Street, 1363 York Street. Callers not unseen. Advise that her sister, Tana, and her father are coming here to pick up Tana's car, and they are concerned that they won't give it back.

0: 310.
1: Can I get a case number, please?
0: Case number is 20604-20604.
1: Copy, thank you.
0: 344.
2: Right.
0: I'm going to have you take this half dispute at the station. I'm going to be meeting with Montehea. Seems to be related to your trip earlier.
2: Copy.

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0: I have processed 4 vehicles here. I am in service unless I missed another one.
1: I'll show you back in.
0: Abby?
2: Forty-nine nineteen. This happened in the parking lot in the southwest corner of 6th and Cherry. So if you could give me that address, please, and then give me a case number for assault weapon.

0: address appears to be 602 Cherry. Stand by for the address. Case is going to be 20,605-20605.
1: 20605, thank you.
0: Zero five.
1: Can I get my trip number, please?
0: Trip number is T as in Tom, 260-130-861.
1: Copy, thank you.
0: $49.19.
1: Go ahead.
0: That's going to be an empty lot. It doesn't have an address.
1: Okay. Well, change this location to 700 block of Cherry then. It happened over there.
0: Copy.

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1: Copy.

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1: And 346.
0: Go ahead.
1: I'm going to have you both make this dispute over trespass at 926 Oak Ridge Drive, building 306. 926 Oak Ridge Drive, building 306. Me with security, referencing they have a group of people refusing to leave.
0: Copy.

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1: 342.
0: You can clear us assisted. We're UTL, and we'll take that over to trip for those other two cars.
1: Copy. 343 and 346, you guys are back in.
2: 343, just due to the area, I can still join them. And regarding the disputes on 5th between Walnut and Locust, everything checks okay.
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1: Copy, I'll show you on it.
0: Three forty-two.
2: And 343.
1: 43, direct on the trip notes. Yeah, they called back to cancel. I'll show you both back in.
2: Copy. You can show me on the PDA and the 40.
1: Copy, I'll show you on it.

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0: This is GOA. There was another stall that headed eastbound. 9235, I'm going to turn around and go check on them.
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2: 330 DP.
0: 330.
2: You left willingly for the night. We advise tonight.
0: Copy.

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1: Mobile crisis is available. Can you send them our way, please?
0: Copy. I'm C3.
2: C3?
0: May I have you assist on this domestic at 1215 42nd Street?
2: Copy.
0: Three forty-two. I'm sending you this welfare check at 1016 University Avenue, 1016 University Avenue. Me with staff advise on a white male, 71 years old, wearing a gray shirt. He's in the store, seems very confused, doesn't know where he is.
1: Copy.

0: 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And 322.
1: Good.
0: 321, you can disregard this trip. 322, I'm showing you on this welfare check at 3537 Hubble Avenue, Unit 1, 3537 Hubble Avenue. We're checking here for Deborah Gray, a 66-year-old female, recently had a seizure, and the caller is concerned since she hasn't heard from here since.

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1: Five one, David.
0: Do you have any available cadets working that could help us bag meters?
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0: 501. 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Myself, 502, 504.
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2: 493.
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1: Looks like this car is gone, huh? Show it GOI. I think I'd take that welfare for the two man.
0: Copy. 322 direct.
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0: Both cars shut down this neighborhood dispute. 2937 Southeast 19th Street. Me and Adrian here. She's having an issue with some kids in the neighborhood harassing her.
1: 34 copy. Copy 3.

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1: 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Stay on.

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0: Sure, you're going to have to miss the interview. 3106 Southwest 31st Place. Meet Rep Record there.
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0: Could you check the Metro hospitals and just make sure this lady's not checked?
1: Copy. Will do.

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1: Disregard my partner, please.
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1: Yes, sir. Thank you.
2: Three forty-three.
3: Citation issued. Driver's exchange 10-8.

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0: Copy that.
2: Three forty-two.
0: I have a welfare for you. Number 2, Southwest 9th, Unit 215 of the YMCA. Checking on Leah here. Someone reported to the therapist that she sees that she's been self-harming.
2: Copy.

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1: 342.
0: Prince, be available.
1: They are. MC3.
2: MC3.
1: I'll assist on a welfare check. Number 2, Southwest 9th at the YMCA Unit 215. Checking out Leah here, reporting, someone reported to her therapist that she's been self-harming and does have a history of suicidal ideation.
2: Copy.

0: 310.
1: Good.
0: I shot a PDA. Line marker 5.2, I-235 eastbound. Looks like it's just going to be right east of Polk Boulevard. Got a red Buick and a black Cadillac. No injuries.
1: Got it.

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1: 327.
0: I made contact with, go speak with her friend. Check's okay. Is that PDA outside of the fair cars area?
1: Yeah, it's just going to be just outside of the area.
0: All right, I'll start for that.
1: Copy. Looks like they're blocking traffic. Do you want me to start you first available or just advise me to get there?
0: Yeah, just start me first available, and then I'll figure it out when I get there.
1: Copy that.

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1: Disregard MC.
0: Copy that. MC 3.
2: MC 3?
0: MC 3, you need to disregard. You're back in.

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0: Hey, can I have you float down towards this accident with 327 East 24th Street and East University? Got three cars possibly blocking some traffic issues. Just sitting there for traffic control for now.
1: Sure, John, I'm in the route.
0: Got me.

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0: Can you put me out at 5200, Douglas? I've been waiting for her to give me a call back to do this follow-up.
1: Got it, that will do.
2: 327.
1: 327?
2: 28, just wants to sit around East 23rd Court in the left lane. The CRV is just blocking the left lane, that's it.
1: Copy, 328.
3: 328.
1: Redirect, or?
3: Just a little bit of it. What'd you say?
1: It looks like you're going to be blocking around East 23rd Court. Is that right, 327?
3: Copy.

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0: Both cars are mental. 3330 59th Street, meeting with William here. He was saying that his son took his truck, but then the daughter got on the phone saying he has dementia. Sounds like he's very worked up and would like to meet.
1: NC3, copy.
2: Copy.
0: I'm sharing this OWI, 1900 block of I-235 West. Going to be a white Jeep that's been driven by a Hispanic female who is intoxicated, being followed by her daughter in a black Chevy Silverado. Looks like they're now westbound at 42nd Street.
2: 342, if they're already at 42nd heading westbound, in no world am I going to catch them. Can you let West Point know?
0: Copy, yeah, we'll reach out to them.

0: 322. Sharon, this is domestic, 1301 East 34th Street. Me with Darnell here, having issues with his ex-girlfriend, Shanice. Black female wearing gray shirt, black shorts, so she's en route to destroy his property. Sounds like an ongoing issue.
1: Copy, 3rd and Euclid.

0: 303.
1: What?
0: Show on this runway report, this ain't close to time. 3833 4th Street, me and Adrian here.
1: Copy.
0: Three oh five.
2: I spoke with both halves on the phone. If you could have mobile crisis, give Hersta, the daughter, a call. She's wanting some advice on some stuff. Her number is in the trip. Otherwise, you can clear myself. But
0: copy. MC3. Looks like this is just gonna be a phone message now. We'll leave you on at the kind of name and phone number in the trip.
3: Copy.
0: 327.
4: Can I get Crow for the CRV? It's in the roadway. 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Have him expedite, please. Got some pretty good front end damage. It's totaled.
0: Copy that. We'll get started.

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0: Case made. Can you show me how the service at the station? I gotta restart my computer real quick.
1: You got it. Southside car is next around to 2616 River Meadows on unconscious, still advised, 1846.

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0: Got a dispute. 300 Merle Hay at the mall, meeting with security in front of the main doors by five guys. 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
1: No.
2: 342 traffic.
0: 342, where you at?
2: 17 Grand with a blue Ford Ranger, no plates, one.
0: Copy. 342 has traffic. 17 Grand. 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
1: MC3.
0: This is Jeremy Assistant, back in service.
1: Copy that. East Side Car is next, we're at the 1434 East Wall now. I'm bringing the problem, they'll advise 1853.

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1: Have to check out this DBQ GB 300 Walnut, the Plaza and Skywalk, group of two white males, one in a green shirt and long pants, another in blue or in red shirt, messing with some doors.
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0: East Park in Indianola with Iowa Queen Robert King 842 QRK 842. Can I have you once, over?
1: Copy.
0: 34, I'm with him.
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0: Hey, I'll show you this sus info in your B at the station, meeting Ashley in a white Chrysler.
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0: Copy there.
1: Can you send him this way? A gentleman over here is feeling suicidal and wants to chat with him. Maybe go to a hospital.
0: Copy, we'll get started for you. NG3.
2: NG3.
0: Can you assist off duty at the shelter of a suicidal individual?
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0: I'm going to take a female to the address I put in the trip. My mileage is 594.9.
1: Got it.

0: 323.
1: You can send me that to speed over to cars, my car lines.
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